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0: 2 Chronicles 7:14 says, "If my people, who are called by my name, will humble themselves and pray, and seek my face, and turn from their wicked ways, then I will hear from heaven, forgive their sins, and I will heal their land."
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we will. Trust in the name of the Lord. This next one coming up is I Feel Good by Fred Hammond. You know it's Thursday, so you're gonna get... Come on.

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1: This morning we have a special guest in house, and she's dropped by to say to you all, this is Dominique Willis that put on the wonderful show at the Earl Cameron Theater last week, Friday and Saturday. So if you all missed it, you got to wait to next year. But she wanted to stop by this morning and let our listening audience know how it all went, and of course to say thank you. Good morning, Dominique.
2: Good morning. Good morning, listeners.
1: Yes. And you know the beautiful part about this? Dominique is a believer.
2: Oh, yes.
1: Yes. I love the fact that she's a believer, and she's a young believer, meaning in age. Mm-hmm. Yes, but she's been a believer all her life. And so, Dominique, how was it on the Friday? Yeah. How was it?
2: It was absolutely incredible. I think the show was stunning. It was phenomenal. The audience loved it. We got to talk back with them at the end, and the feedback was astounding. I'm really excited to do the next, you know, next year's show. We have lots of positive feedback, lots of people who want to volunteer and help to make it go and, you know, to be even better. We've already been pledged some sponsorship, which is really great. So I'm thrilled with how everything turned out. It was phenomenal.
1: Awesome. And so what do you want to say to the listening audience of Magic 102.7 this morning? Because you came to say thank you.
2: I did come to say thank you. It's been such a really cool journey to do this at home. And I'm so grateful for all of the audience that came, for the Magic 102.7 audience, for listening in, you know, following along with the story, attending the performance, you know, calling in and talking about it, listening to our ads. And I just think that, you know, if you could continue as an audience to pray for me and pray for the next iteration of this show, I would really appreciate that. I know that there are parts of my creative process that are actually only touched by God. I have no say in how it turns out. And so if you continue to just spread your prayers up for me and this show and the cast as we go into this next year, figuring out how we're going to bring this to the audience again, that would be

0: too much, but have fun, stay safe.
1: So what is that talent is? What team do you have a team? Because not everyone has a team.
0: I do, but I don't want to get thrown out of this office. Go St. George's.
1: And she said that very humbly, go St. George's. Dominique, you got more life than that. Come on. You got to be cheering them on.
0: I know. But listen, if everybody who's listening out here would walk into Magic 102.7 and see all this red and blue, they might be a little concerned too.
1: No, please do not be concerned. Listen, it's cup match, right? And these are the foundation colors. This is the colors of the flag, okay? So come on, Dominique, cheer your team on this morning.
0: All right, go St. George's.
1: That's what I'm talking about. So our call lines will be open. But in the meanwhile, do not forget that God is our way maker, miracle worker, a promise keeper, light in the darkness. My God, this is Waymaker by Sinash. Dominique, thank you so much. I know you're going to have a blast for the rest of your life because you got a lot of energy, a lot of energy and a lot of purpose in you. And so we want to say congratulations to you and your cast. And we're looking forward to hearing more from you and, of course, seeing more from you as well. Ladies and gentlemen, you're locked in to Magic 102.7. I want to welcome aboard all of our wonderful new listeners. Yes, you. I'm going to say to you, if you are driving in, what you're going to do is buckle up first, take your time, but turn it up to Magic 102.7, the hits of today and yesterday. And to our faithful listeners, listen. It is Thursday. We're going to be doing two for two. So you'll hear two songs from Sinash. This first one will be Waymaker.

like I said, this is another one from Sinash. I know who I am. This one is going out to you. I know you know who you are. Listen, after I went up to the Emancipation talk last night up there at the Somerset Cricket Club, this song is quite fitting for us as local Bermudians, as we all know who we are. We know, and if you do not know what they went through, I will tell you, you need to get the book. There's various different books out there, or go on the tours that they are offering. They're having something this week, Saturday. The walk will start from the Naval Field. So go learn more about who we are and why we are celebrating Emancipation Day. This is I Know Who I Am by Sinash.

0: 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So you go ahead today and tell somebody that who Jesus is. You're locked into Magic 102.7.
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5: 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And I'm Maya Palacio. 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And while the tickets secure your place at Somerset, Cup Match is more than what happens on the field. Minister Owen Darrell says the holiday remains a powerful celebration of emancipation, identity, and the generations whose struggle made the freedom we enjoy today possible.
6: As Bermuda prepares to observe the Cup Match holiday, we are reminded that these 2 days represent far more than a cherished sporting tradition. They invite us to remember the painful legacy of enslavement, honor the resilience of our ancestors, and reflect on the freedoms that were so hard won. Mr. Speaker, the first day of the holiday is Emancipation Day, marking the abolition of enslavement in Bermuda and commemorating those who endured enslavement while never losing hope for freedom. The second day is Mary Prince Day, when we honor one of Bermuda's national heroes, whose courage of telling her story helped advance the abolitionist cause across the British Empire. Mr. Speaker, the Department of Culture has once again curated a calendar of events to mark the commemoration of enslavement, featuring both departmental and community-led events. It offers opportunities for learning, remembrance, and community engagement. A full calendar is available to view at culture.bm.
5: And in celebration and sports happening outside of the island, the Bermuda Pocket Rocket, the 400-meter women's record holder, Caitlin Bob, is ready for the Commonwealth Games. But beyond Glasgow, she is already dreaming about an even bigger moment, the day she qualifies for the Olympic Games.
7: A lot of people know me as my mother's daughter, Donna Douglas, but definitely, honestly, continuing her legacy. And, you know, never know what my kid can do to continue that legacy of the Douglas Bob track and field. The standard, I think, 50.75. It might be faster, 50.5. 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Let's just say 50 flat. Because all these times are going really fast now. But honestly, like, when I qualify, I'll be screaming, crying, and throwing up at the same time. So exciting.
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10: And good morning. I'm meteorologist Johnny Storm in the Hurricane Weather Center. The weather over the next week is becoming a lot more unsettled. Nothing tropically organizing, but there'll be some times when the winds will pick up, the seas will pick up, but moisture is really ramping up. In fact, even this morning, Bermuda Weather Service radar is indicating a pattern of scattered rain showers within about 125 miles in all directions of Hamilton. These little bitty showers are moving in with the low-level flow from the southeast, about 10 to 15 miles an hour. Even the lightning trackers here early this morning are lighting up out to the southwest and south of Bermuda, especially only about maybe 50, 60 miles out to the southwest of Hamilton. But in the meantime, if you look at the forecast models, the models show a strong North Atlantic high pressure system interacting with the opposing low pressure over the eastern United States down into the Caribbean. And this is funneling in a southeasterly 15 to 20 mile an hour wind flow today, 10 miles an hour tomorrow, southwesterly at 15 to 20 miles an hour over the weekend into much of next week. The winds will overall pick up next week, and with that, day after day after day of moisture. Now, the tropics still quiet. We have what is left of Tropical Storm Bertha now over the western Gulf of Mexico. It never really was much of a windmaker, more of a high surf maker across parts of the northern Gulf Coast of the United States, areas like northwest Florida, Louisiana, that area. But anyway, no new disturbances noted in the tropics now or forecast for the next 2 weeks as dry, dusty air continues to dominate the tropical Atlantic region. Our forecast, once again, though, is for partly cloudy to cloudy skies. Now, over the next 7 days, simply showery and thunderstormy. Our daytime high temperatures are moving up each and every afternoon at around 88 Fahrenheit, 31 Celsius. The overnight lows each and every night or around 81 Fahrenheit, 27 Celsius. Today's winds southeasterly 15 to 20 miles an hour.
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12: That's right. 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This is quite fitting for the holiday that we are about to approach. Yes, no longer slaves to sin. No longer slaves. What are we no longer slaves to? This one is by Tasha Cobbs. We're going to be doing two from an artist.
13: Say it with me.
12: A child of God. I intentionally picked this one because we say that we are children of God, so we are no longer slaves, not just to sin, but we actually are free. 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The Emancipation Talk that was put on by Miss Godwin and the Somerset Cricket Club last night up there at 7:30 was excellent. And then Listen, I'm going to share some of that information with you coming up shortly.
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1: Yes, you're locked into Magic 102.7, the hits of today and yesterday. As promised, we are doing trivia. Today is definitely Trivia Thursday. And so, folks, my first trivia for you is, can you tell me? We have a guest in-house from Pals. We have Miss Durant. And we have Mr. Grilla. Can you call us up and you will win? The first person to get it right will win a $25 gift certificate to Pals. Yes. What cutmatch team is Mr. Rent and Miss DeGrilla? You have to get both of those questions right. If you get it wrong, this is what you are going to hear. If you get it correct, this is what you will hear. That's the correct answer. And then after your correct answer, you will then get a round of applause. Yes. So, listeners, welcome to Magic 102.7's Trivia Thursday. Caller, you are on the air.
2: One summer's in once in Georgia.
1: No, you have to say which one is which. You cannot just call up and say once in Georgia. You have to say Mr. Grilla is for Eastern County, Miss Durant is for Western County. That's how we need it to be done.
2: The Western County, like the county game? Like
1: no, not the county game. So we want to know what cut match team is Mr. Grilla and what cut match team is Miss Durant. Caller, would you like to go for another one?
2: Okay, yes.
1: Okay, would you like to take another try? Oh, the caller decided not to take another try. Well, this is what happens when you don't. Yes. So we're going to have a lot of fun here. This is the first day of the original. Yes, the original Cup Match Trivia on Magic 102.7. Ladies and gentlemen, I have another question for you. What road is Pals on? You'll also win a $25 gift certificate. You get it correct. This is what you'll hear. If you get it wrong, you'll hear that. And then, of course, you get it correct. That's the noise, along with a round of applause, as you can tell. Welcome to Trivia Thursdays on Magic 102.7. Good morning, Corley. You're on the air.
2: Pine Finger Red.
1: And you are absolutely correct, caller. All right. You won the $25 gift certificate to Pals. Okay. Next call. You're very welcome. Good morning. We have an overseas caller. How are you this morning?
3: I'm good. Good morning, Ferrara.
1: Good morning. I just need to give Pals some information of Sister Al. She's the winner of the first gift certificate, and I'll give you all her particulars after. She is a regular listener. And so welcome to Trivia Thursdays.
3: Good morning. How are you? Am I able to try the first question?
1: You certainly can try the first question. Go right ahead.
3: Okay, so tell me the name of the first guest that's there, because I don't remember the name.
1: So the first guest is Ms. Durant.
3: Okay, hold on. Mr. Rent is for Somerset?
1: Okay, that is the correct answer. Yes.
3: And do I do the second guess?
1: Now we need the second answer.
3: Okay, the second question is for...
1: it's Somerset. Mr. Grilla. Pardon me?
3: It's for Somerset as well?
1: And
3: St. George's.
1: You said Somerset. Unfortunately, you are not the lucky winner. We'll take another call. Thank you, caller, for participating in Trivia Thursday on Magic 102. Good morning. Welcome to Trivia Thursday on Magic 102.7.
4: Yes, to the first question, Miss the Greta St. George's and Mr. Durant Somerset.
1: And that is absolutely correct. You are a lucky winner, Mr. Pitcher.
4: Thank you.
1: You're so very welcome. Welcome to Trivia Thursdays. We're going to go into our interview and we'll come back with more trivia questions after this live interview. And the trivia questions for this week Thursday will be around, of course, none other than Cot Match. Mm-hmm. So ladies, thank you so much. We truly appreciate you being a part of our trivia. And so what brings you back? We don't have to say welcome to you, do we?
5: No, we're
1: yes,
5: part of
1: but
5: the family.
1: We will. We will. Isn't this a bit fun?
5: Yeah.
1: And so we're going to give you pals this morning, Mr. Gorilla and Mr. Rent. Oh, round of applause. You all know I'm going to have a lot of fun with this. So, Mr. Rent, this is my first time having you in-house with us. How are you enjoying the journey of transitioning from your former employer to pals? Because you were in the food service industry.
6: I was. I'd advertise.
1: She fattened us up, so we all would need new clothing.
5: Right. She was preparing.
1: She was preparing.
6: So basically, I've gone back to my roots because I started in retail. So it's kind of a, it's gone full circle.
1: Oh,
6: so,
1: awesome. Yeah. You actually, see, we learned something new yeah. today. You started
6: first
1: in retail.
6: First job at 15 was selling shoes at Boyle's.
1: Believe it or not, I actually worked at Boyle's with Miss Curtis.
6: Okay, so did I. She
1: called me Godiva.
6: Oh.
1: If you know Miss Curtis. Yeah. Yeah. And so we have Miss DeGrilla as mm-hmm. well. Thank you.
5: Thank you.
1: Welcome back. Welcome back. Thank welcome you. Back. And so what is special going on down there at Pals for Cut Match?
5: Well, we're really here to talk about the thrift shop, so, and that's always
1: yes,
5: special.
1: That's always special.
5: So I wanted to bring Terry in to, you know, because I always talk about it, but it's better coming from the manager herself, and she can tell you all about the ins and outs of the thrift shop and the good and bad.
6: Yeah, well, we're encouraging people to come down this weekend because we will be closed the weekend of Cup Match so that everybody can get out and celebrate everything Cup Match, whether it be
1: So you're going to be closed the Friday, the Saturday, and the Sunday.
6: Yes, that's
1: you all deserve it, though. Let me give you a round of applause for that. This one is going out to the colleagues of Pals. Round of applause. For all the heart-wrecking service.
6: We'll have to triple that applause when we talk about the volunteers. They're the ones that make everything happen.
1: Yes.
6: Yeah, absolutely. They're fabulous. So anyway, this weekend we're expecting it to be extra busy, but we have, with this week's been an incredible week as far as donations go. So at the moment, I've said it for the past couple of interviews, the place looks like a teenager's bedroom on steroids. It's just, we're overloaded. And we're busy sorting, getting ready for Friday opening at 4:00. And usually on today will be the day that about 1:00 we pack everything away and stock all the shelves ready for opening. And we've got some amazing bargains to be had, whether it be in clothing or housewares, toys, jewelry, shoes, small furniture items. Yeah.
1: Do you have much blue and blue?
6: We have a fair amount of blue and blue. Yeah.
5: Way more than red and blue.
6: Yeah, we did come across a really nice red and blue dress yesterday. I have to go up on the mannequin.
1: Well, you feel the Cut Match. You feel the Cut Match banter. I'm loving that Cut Match banter. But so you have all the colors are available,
6: yes.
1: Even for the folks that don't want to wear the colors. Mm-hmm. How about dresses? You know the ladies love dresses.
6: Oh, we have some amazing dresses, yeah.
1: Okay.
6: Dresses are $8, $8 for short ones, they're $10 for long ones. And then we have a special rack with designer names, which are slightly more.
1: There is a big, our listening audience, a lot of them will be attending the tea party on Monday, this upcoming Monday. Do you have much hats?
6: We have hats.
1: Fascinators.
6: Yes, we don't have any fascinators, but we do have hats.
1: Okay. Yeah. Anything in navy blue, red?
6: I just put a navy blue one out yesterday or the day before.
1: Oh, how big is it, Mr. Ryan?
6: You know, just give me. I don't remember. It's not one of the. Not a. Overly, not a no, not.
1: No, okay.
6: Yeah.
1: But it's nice.
6: Yes.
1: It's a statement piece.
6: Yes.
1: Yes. Any gloves for the ladies?
6: No.
1: Okay.
6: Lots of winter gloves, but no.
1: Okay. No. Any brooches? You know,
6: yes,
1: people love
6: brooches.
1: To put brooches.
6: Yes, we have quite a few brooches. Lots and of earrings, necklaces.
1: Don't want to leave out the gentlemen.
6: We have, yes, we've got shorts, trousers, jackets, blazers, shirts.
1: A lot of Bermuda sleeves. Shorts for cut match.
6: There's quite a few pairs of Bermuda shorts. Can't say they're in the cut match colors, but yeah.
1: Yeah, well, that's fine. They can wear yellow but if they're preferred.
6: We're always looking for men's clothing. Men have a problem parting with their clothing compared to women. Women part with their clothes easily.
1: Mr.
6: They like
1: Red,
6: to change things as seasons
1: go. We have a lot of male listeners. Be careful what you say.
5: She's speaking so about her husband. You know, I know that.
6: He goes to the top of the list. But gentlemen, if you're not going to wear that item for over a year, time to donate it, please.
1: Okay. And the shirt that you have on.
6: Yes.
1: You have many like that for the gentlemen.
6: Yes.
1: It's the white shirt with the blue stripes. I recommend the ladies to get them and wear them as oversized shirts.
6: Yes. Mm-hmm.
1: With a pair of riding.
6: This is actually a boy's shirt.
1: Okay. Well, you couldn't tell. It's absolutely great. With a pair of shorts.
6: Yeah. Mm-hmm.
1: That is one of my outfits I'll be wearing for Cot Match. Thrifted my shirt down there at Pals.
5: Oh.
1: It's very similar to yours, but mine's more royal blue.
6: Okay.
1: I might just save it for Easton County and wear a yellow hat with that one.
5: Nice. Yeah, I like it.
1: Yes. So what else is going on down there? Is it going to be any specials this week?
6: We have a special on glass. Excuse me, my voice is going. Glassware, large plates and large bowls are only $2 this weekend.
1: Okay.
6: And a special on ties, 4 for $1. We have a lot of ties.
1: Ooh.
6: And you know, ties aren't only for men. The women can buy the ties.
1: Yes, women are wearing ties. Do you have much picnic wear or anything?
6: Yeah, we have a lot of plastic plates, plastic cups.
1: Reusable.
6: Reusable ones. We also have party paper plates, paper napkins.
1: You guys have it all down there.
5: People give us everything.
6: Craft items.
1: Any air conditioners?
6: A lot of wool. No air conditioning. Lots of small appliances, crock pots, kettles.
1: Mm-hmm. Yeah. Irons.
6: Ironing boards.
1: What have you seen come in this week that really stands out to you?
5: Cars.
6: We had a bag full of vintage die cast cars. They're gorgeous.
1: Cars.
6: They're like this, they're about 8 inches long and they're beautiful. But they're collector's pieces. They're not toys.
5: They're heavy?
6: Yes.
1: Yeah, and how much are those going for roughly?
6: $10.
1: $10.
6: If you look them up, they're resale is usually between $15 and $35. So we're selling them for under what they're worth.
1: Yeah. Okay. In addition to that, talking about collector's items, let's talk more about your designer items that you have.
6: Yeah, we have anything a lot of Lily Pulitzer clothing this week.
1: A lot of dresses. Lily Pulitzer.
6: Yes. Yeah. Gorgeous dresses.
1: And how much are those? How much does the designer pieces?
6: $15 to $25.
1: Yeah. Racks full. It's a rack full of Lily Pulitzer.
6: It's not all.
1: All designer mix?
6: Yeah, designer mix. Yeah.
1: Any handbags, designer handbags in?
6: This week I haven't seen any. We have a couple of designer ones. We have a couple of Kate Spade shoes. And it's all happening.
1: It's all happening.
6: Yeah.
1: And you have wonderful sandals.
6: Yes, sandals, sneakers, closed-in shows, dress shoes, dress pumps.
5: All shoes are $4 unless they're brand new.
6: And then they're $10.
5: Then they're
6: or
5: $10. 20,
6: or if they're designers. They're
1: and how much are dresses?
6: $8 short, $10 long.
1: And is that for formal as well?
6: No, and formal is not, we don't have formal out right now. We'll bring formal out later in the fall. When it actually probably come out the day of, we'll bring it out. We might bring some out beforehand, but we'll bring it out the day of the Pals Fair in November.
5: Because we walk around and model them.
6: Yeah, we do a whole evening wear section because, for people for their Christmas parties and everything else.
1: Yeah, well, you see, I keep on asking about a dress. I'm looking for a dress. Anything else? As far as the accessories go, because someone may already have their outfit.
6: Yeah.
1: So you have
6: lots of costume jewelry, lots of necklaces and bracelets, and that they can range anywhere from $5 to $20.
1: And sometimes you all get gold and sterling silver.
6: Yeah, we do.
1: And anything that stands out to you in that department?
6: There is,
1: let's talk about the larger ticket items.
6: Yeah, there's probably one ring that's a little fancier than all the others. It's jade with pearls around it. It's showcased.
7: Is it silver or gold?
6: It's gold. It's gold.
7: It's a gold ring with jade and pearls.
6: Yeah, that float around the ring. It's kind of neat.
5: And those pieces, we do get appraised free by Astra Dickinson. They appraise our higher-end jewelry, which is nice, and we very much appreciate that. They do that for us.
7: Wow, so shout out to them.
5: And tell us,
7: you know,
5: a little, this is what you might suggest, what you should charge.
7: Any extended hours for this holiday weekend, by chance?
6: No.
7: No extended hours.
6: No. So we'll open tomorrow at 4. There'll be a lineup outside the door. It goes all the way. The people will be lined up through the whole parking lot. And they open the door at 4 o'clock, and they just keep coming in and coming in and coming in. For the first
7: so
6: hour,
7: this week you're still going to be open on Friday at 4.
6: Friday 4 to 7, Saturday 9 to 3, and Sunday 11 till 3.
7: And then next week?
6: We won't be open Friday, Saturday, or Sunday. We'll be closed. The weekend of Cup Match.
7: So you're not going to throw in a Monday or Tuesday or Wednesday?
6: No, the place will not be in any fit state.
7: So you all this week.
5: Our problem is parking, too, just so you know, because we don't have the parking. We are we're allowed to use Dr. Wong's parking next door on the weekends for overload. But otherwise, our staff couldn't get in. Our patients couldn't get in.
6: No.
7: So they need to head on down to PALS this week.
6: Tomorrow. Yes.
7: Yeah, Friday, Saturday, and or Sunday to get their holiday wares or even their cutlery and things like that for the beach. You have blankets as well that people can use for picnicking and camping.
6: Yeah. Mm-hmm. And the other thing is we're constantly replenishing. So if you came in on the Friday night, we have a lot of people who come in all 3 days of the weekend, knowing full well that we're constantly... The volunteers are constantly putting new items out.
7: Did you get any tents or tarpaulins?
6: Yeah, we have tents. We have ground sheets. We have sleeping bags. Yeah. And then we also...
7: Any camping stoves? Because I do know you...
6: I know we have had a camping stove. Whether we have it now. We did have one or two camping stoves. I'm not sure.
7: Wow.
6: Yeah.
7: Listen, you can go to PALS.
5: And
7: PALS is the Bermuda Macy's.
5: Thank you. I love
7: it
5: that.
7: It's the Bermuda Macy's. So, folks, feel free to go on down. And prices start at?
6: Well, $4 for clothing items. And I have to mention also the children's items. You can fill a bag for $5.
7: And this week, Friday, it's starting at Friday at 4 until 7.
6: Yeah.
7: Saturday will be
6: 9 to 3.
7: 9 until 3. And Sunday?
6: 11 till 3.
7: 11 to 3. So for all those folks that go to church, go after church like I do, not during church hours. Yes. Do you want to leave us with any final words?
6: I'd like to thank all of our volunteers for all the hard work they put in, not only during the days we sort, but also on weekends, working hours. And we're always looking for volunteers to help out on the weekends. We probably have enough sorters at the moment, but we could use help on Friday evenings and Saturday and Sunday afternoons. And also thank our donors, the people who supply all the items.
7: So how does persons get signed up to become a volunteer?
6: They go on the PALS website, pals.bm, and click on volunteer, and then you just fill out the form and submit it, and you just specify what day works best for you, and then we'll try and fit you in the schedule.
7: So for someone that doesn't is not technically savvy, how would you advise them?
6: They can pop into the office and just fill out a form.
5: We have forms upstairs in the office.
7: And the office is open what hours?
5: 9 to 5 Monday through Thursday and 9 to 3 on Fridays because we need to get out before the rush.
7: you give them an hour.
5: We close at 3 because we couldn't get out of the parking lot. Yes. It was so busy.
7: Wow. Do you ladies wish to shout out to any particular persons this morning?
5: Everybody, the whole team. Yeah. Everybody at PALS, the nurses,
6: the
5: doctors.
6: And the PALS volunteers.
5: And the volunteers.
7: So we want to give all the PALS staff and the volunteers a big round of applause. Ladies, on behalf of Inter-Island Communications and our beautiful community in Bermuda, we thank you for all that you do because it's a purpose.

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0: something to it. 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
1: This one is solid as a rock. And then we'll be going into our next morning interview. And then after that, we'll have some more Trivia Thursday. Stay locked in to Magic 102.7. Yes, the hits of today and yesterday. That's right, we're solid as a rock. This one's by Tasha Cobbs.

So this morning, we do have another great live interview coming to our listening audience. Whether you're listening in from Puerto Rico, Hawaii, USA, Virgin Islands, or, you know, Canada. You might just be listening in from St. George's. You might just be listening in from St. George's. Or, hey, you might just be listening in all the way from Somerset. Wherever you are listening in from, you're locked into Magic 102.7. The hits of today and yesterday, they are here giggling themselves away. But this next one, I trust that our little listeners are locked in, because this is for their parents, their family, their guardians as well. So stay locked in to Magic 102.7. This is it right here. This is Colorful Little Cricketers.

I need a little listener to call us up and let us know who wrote this song, who is the author of Colorful Little Cricketers. That is what we need to know. I have a prize for my first little listener that is going to give us a call today as they're locked into Magic 102.7, the hits of today and yesterday. The number for you to call. Yeah, some of those little listeners have cell phones. Our number is 297-1027. Or if they are a little listener calling in from the USA, Canada, and or Puerto Rico, the number is 888-257-9086. This one is going out to our colorful little cricketers. You first heard it here on Magic 102.7.

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1: So we're going to have, I'm going to play Everybody it one more time for you all. Call us up and let us know who is the author of this one. 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

0: straight, then we...
1: 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You are on the air. Welcome to Magic 102.7.
2: Yeah, good morning, Priya. How are you this morning?
1: I'm thankful. I'm over here playing Colorful Little Cricketers. How about you?
2: Listening. Met you down there Saturday at the camp down there. And
1: this is my boyfriend.
2: No, not the boyfriend. It's your Mr. Pitcher's camp.
1: Now you're switching it up on me?
2: At your pink and green one.
1: But you're switching it up on me. You're not my boyfriend anymore because I'm not dancing, David.
2: When you come to the next game, you got to wear your yellow and blue.
1: Yes, I'm going to have my yellow and blue one.
2: Pink and green for the next game, but yellow and blue for the last game.
1: Okay,
2: your answer to this trivia question, is that Jamal Hartman?
1: No, it was not Jamal Hartman. Jamal Hartman is not the author of this song.
2: Okay. I just thought of that.
1: Yes.
2: Just trying. But anyway, I enjoyed it.
1: Yes. But can you let us know if you think it is a male and or a female? But you said that it was Jamal Hartman, so.
2: Yeah,
1: it's not.
2: All right. Okay, my dear.
1: Yes. Try have on. A great one. Thank you so much, caller. Alrighty. So that is Little Cricketers. And I need you all to call us up and let us know who wrote this song. Okay, you may not know who the author is. Was it a male or female? Is it written by a non-Bermudian or a Bermudian? That is what I were waiting for you all to give us a call up about. Who wrote Colorful Little Cricketer's song? Bye.

0: everybody say, hey! Hey! Hey! Little cricket dance say, ho! Come on! Bermuda!
1: Good morning, folks. How are you all this morning? Can you give us a call up and let us know? It's part of our trivia this morning. Colorful little cricketers. Is it a male and or a female that wrote the song Colorful Little Cricketers? Give us a call at 297.

0: 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You are on the air. Welcome to Magic 102.7's Trivia.
1: Good morning, Sarah. I'm just taking a sort of guess here. Was it Joanne Bakken?
0: No, it is not. Okay. Is it a male or... I don't really need him or her's name. Is it a male or female, Miss Chin?
1: A female.
0: It is a female. You are absolutely correct. Is she Bermudian and or non-Bermudian?
1: I'm going to say...
0: She's Bermudian. You are a lucky winner. Yay. Congratulations, Miss Chien. You are a lucky winner, and you can select your favorite cut match team, and you will get a t-shirt, Miss Chien.
1: Oh, really?
0: Yes, you'll get your favorite team, and that will be your favorite cut match team, not county. What's your favorite cup match team, Miss Chin?
1: It's Somerset.
0: So you come on down and get a Somerset t-shirt. Awesome. Thank you very much for being a part of our Magic 102.7's cup match trivia.
1: Thank you. God bless you.
0: Yes, God bless you as well. That was awesome.

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0: Yes, so good morning, ladies and gentlemen. We are back with another live great interview. If anyone wants to give us a call this morning, the contact number is 297-1027 if you're calling locally. 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Yes, you're locked into Magic 102.7. And today is our first day for Trivia Thursday. And so to Miss Chin, we want to give you... You got it right. And now we're going to give you a big... a round of applause. Congratulations to Miss Chin this morning for getting... our first trivia question correct. But we're going to go into our live interview, and then after that, we'll do a bit more trivia. I would like to welcome our special guest. Okay, good morning, caller. You're on the ear.
1: Good morning, Bermuda. It's Leonie. I just want to share a little bit. I went to the Cup Match concert at Bethel last night.
0: Oh, how was it?
1: It was wonderful. But you know who stole the show, right? That was the little children. And they had a Sunbeam choir or something like that, but they also had some grandchildren of some lady Jennings. And it was so, this one little boy was there being himself. And I said, you know what? Sometimes the scripture says we should be like little children. And that's all this we get. We should just be ourselves and be like little children. So seniors today, just be yourself and enjoy the presence of the Lord, and let him, let so he can see how much he loves us, and look in the mirror and sing, yes, Jesus loves me, and just feel secure in his love for the day and for the weekend. That's my inspiration for the morning. Okay?
0: So much, Aunt Leonie, for sharing that with us.
1: Have a good day.
0: Bless you as well, and much love from us here at Magic 102.7.
1: Bless you,
0: darling. Happy Cup Match.
1: Yes, honey, St. George's.
0: All the way.
1: Bye.
0: All righty. So we are here with our live interview this morning, and we have a great local author in-house with us. And her name is Karen Franks. She is the author of Colorful Little Cricketers.
2: I've been bursting sitting here. Hello, everybody. And hello, take it over. Hello to my fellow Canadians out there. St. George's all the way. All
0: St. day. St. George's all the way.
2: Miss Chin had the right genre. Gender. The wrong theme.
0: Yeah, so we're going to have some fun with Karen Franks this morning and her secret special guest that she's brought in with us. I don't know. We'll do that as a trivia question to see if you all can guess who her production, her local production manager, her original... the original production manager of Karen Franks is the original.
2: The pain in my side.
0: The original. Yes. I did. No. Don't go there. We're gonna keep this professional this morning. But she's also for team. That person is also for Team St. George's as well. So Team St. George's is being represented quite well here on Magic 102.7. Yes. Okay, yeah, it's a little time and place for everything. So for real, let's get serious. Karen,
2: yes.
0: What? Congratulations, first and foremost.
2: Thank you.
0: And this is quite fitting for the book release.
2: Yeah.
0: To be released in the months of cricket season.
2: That's right.
0: What made you write a book about little, colorful little cricketers? You see Bermuda's cricketers, little cricketers as colorful?
2: Yes, because my brand is basically around children and inclusion and diversity, dream building. And so anything that I do, I focus on the fact that can anyone looking or reading or visualize themselves within my content? And that's why it always comes out with a little inclusion, a little diversity in there. Plus, I got a call from the executive director of the Bermuda Cricket Board, Kelvin Blankendale, and funny enough, asking me had I ever thought about doing a book on literacy and a sport, and specifically cricket. And I actually had. I actually, with Martha Dismont and I, we very good friend of mine, we talked about doing a campaign of literacy when I did my first book. I titled in 2016, yes, a very long time ago, Abigail's Dream Adventures. And I was going to do a book with literacy and sport and all sorts of other things, that activities that you could sort of introduce literacy to. So when Kelvin did reach out and call, I'd actually, you know, had that on my mind, had some decisions at that time to make. And so I started creating this book. I wanted it to be colorful. I wanted it to be fun for kids, you know, because the illiteracy rate is high. We know that. Kids aren't learning like they used to. COVID affected generations. And there's huge gaps within children learning and literacy. So I wanted to make it fun and interactive. And that was like a couple of years ago when I started imagining one of my new projects within climate change, an eco world. I said, well, let me finish some of these intellectual property. Let me finish some of these projects that I hadn't finished yet. So I called Kelvin up and say, hey, I'm finishing the book. And then it just started to grow legs. I started to have my visuals done, which is my illustrations done by one of my overseas people. And it started to come to life, and I posted it, and it got over 500 views, like in, like within an hour or so. Like, I'm like, okay, I think this thing has legs. I need to rest here for a minute. And once I did that and realized that the Bermuda Cricket Board was partnering with me in this, that the Bermuda Art Council had given me the grant to complete it, that it had a larger than life aspiration that I thought, I didn't think that it had. And so I found out that my grandfather was one of the best cricketers in Derbyshire Rec. Burp.
0: Okay.
2: Yes, Nick Daniel. So there was a bit of, you know, of course the girls, my mom and her aunts didn't, my aunts didn't tell me that till after the book was written, because I would have did something for him too. But yeah, that was kind of nice to find out.
0: So we're looking forward to little cricketers too?
2: There'll be little cricketers 3, 4, 5, and 6, because it's now a book. It's also becoming a digital series. I'm working on that right now. It's kind of nice when you see your characters come to life. It'll be apps. Generally, all my intellectual property is transmedia, so it always transforms into other things, merch, licensing. This one has lots of legs. It launched at the Bermuda Cricket Tournament a couple of weeks ago, and the ICC was there. And government and the Bermuda Cricket Board that I'm doing this in partnership with me launched the book. So it's larger than life already. And it will be going throughout the Americas regions. It'll be global for sure. And the digital series will inspire my other books, bringing in other cultures, West Indies, Australia, New Zealand, Africa. And every time I introduce a book, there'll be a new season, a new episode of kids coming together, diversity, inclusion, learning about their culture, their animals. So that'll all be planned out in the mapping of the show. So that's happening right now, which is pretty exciting because I'm actually producing it myself this time. And so definitely sponsors that want to come on board and help me produce this show for Bermuda. The Bermuda Cricket Board, like I said, is in partnership throughout anything that I do. So I'm a very lucky person right now. Very grateful, very blessed. And I'm always wanting to do things within my community that have purpose. All my brand is purposeful and intentional. It's not about me. It's not about me being here. It's about, you know, hearing what I feel the world should be. And it should be, you know, full of kindness towards everyone. That our children, no matter what color you look like, no matter what your eyes look like, no matter what God you worship, that you too can be a part of the dream of making your dreams a reality. So, yeah, that's it in a nutshell.
0: Yeah, so you have a duckling in this book.
2: Yes, a wild baby duckling.
0: A wild baby duckling in this book, which ducklings are very familiar to Bermuda.
2: Yes, that's right.
0: And what are some of the names of the cricketers in the book? There's a little girl there. I've actually read the book several times with my grandson. I purchased this book. So we do a book a month when my grandson comes over. And so this is our book. I got it late in July, so we'll be going all the way to the end of August. So we're reading it so then he can be able to read it back to me. That's the purpose of reading that book every time he comes. So he'll rememberize it and then be able to read it back. So let's talk about Roger.
2: Yes, Roger is this wild baby duckling.
0: Yes.
2: It's basically the concept is around the duck. Because in cricket, everyone knows the duck. I think Somerset has had quite a lot of them, actually. So the duck represents zero, but it also, in this book, represents resilience after disappointment, confidence rebuilding, emotional development through sport, learning that setbacks are a part of growth. So this wild baby duckling teaches these other characters that even though you get a zero in life, and things quack up, you can start all over again. You like that one? And so Martha is named after my dear friend, Martha Dismount. And we have Caleb, who is from Australia. And we have Phoebe, who is British. And we have Avi, who is Indian. And so they are the start of the little cricketers.
0: I know, but my grandson, because my grandson's name is Avi. So when he heard Avi, he's like, Nana!
2: That is incredible.
0: Yeah, absolutely incredible.
2: The book has also lots of QR codes. It started off as a book. As I said, Kelvin and I said, yeah, I'll create a book. And it then evolved into an activity book. And so I have QR codes that speak to Martha Dismount, also the voice of Summer, because the wild baby duckling gets a little, hysterical. He gets a little excited when he's up to hit sort of loses himself, and he gets a duck. And he just starts, when he's excited and excited to be there with the kids, he starts talking like the voice of Summer. So I have a QR code for Jim Woolridge, and then also a QR code for the music, so kids can, with their parents, can do the QR code on the back of the book and have the colorful cricketer music. Please subscribe and click on our YouTube and all music platforms, really. It's sitting on right now, so please, if you're listening, please go out and click and subscribe. Wow. And Karen Franks was the author of the music, and Roy Smooth, my UK brand and music producer, produced the music. So he gets all those accolades for that.
0: Yes. And who else in the book that we should know about?
2: I don't know. I think I thought I talked about
0: it. Did you dedicate the book to any particular?
2: Yes. She's here.
0: She's going to fall off her chair. No.
2: I'm going to be pushed off my chair.
0: Let's say that.
2: My mother. My mother, who is an avid watcher of cricket. She's always texting me. Look, especially when she knew I was starting to do the book over.
0: That's always channel, watching tennis.
2: Channel 4. Channel, check this. T20. And I actually went down and looked at it with her. And I realized how colorful it was. So I went back to my people. I said, this book needs to be a little bit more colorful, plus it's colorful cricketers. So yes, mom is in there. My oldest son had a baby almost a year or so ago now, and he wasn't even born, but I knew he was going to happen. And so the dedication was towards him, and then I got a name, and so then I stuck the name in, but the book was for that one, because my other books are dedicated to my other grandkids, and so I thought I'd throw my mom in there for good measure, because she's the one that teaches me a little bit about cricket, but she's also where my imagination started as a child, not just from my reliable sources as teachers, at Gilbert Institute, but my mother used to read to me every night, which is so important, as I tell our listeners, to read to your kids at night. I know, even as a single parent, because I've been there as well, you're tired, you're exhausted, but that one book, that one page will mean something to your child as they get older. It may even shape and mold who they are as people. Because I do remember after my mom at my launch, 2016, she talked about being there and reading to me every night, but when she was tired and whatnot, she'd skip through pages. And I had a flashback and I said, I knew Robert the Red Horse did not go like that. I knew that there were some pages that were not right. And I, after 2000, I'm 61 years old now. So 2016, I was an adult. And that flashback was traumatic because I remember going to bed at night in my pink sheets and my pink walls.
0: And missing a few chapters.
2: Missing a few chapters of Robert the Red Horse.
0: Not one line.
2: Not Dr. Seuss would be upset right now. Like, jeez. But the main point, as I digress, well, that's is what reading I like to your
0: about,
2: children.
0: That's what I like about your book. It's not long and drawn
2: right,
0: out.
2: Yeah.
0: And it was very, my grandson is 7. And it had him steal the entire time. And so I didn't want to laugh, but our next guest just walked into the clear glass table out there. Because people's probably wondering what we're laughing at, right? But
2: it's always fun when you
0: don't want to guess what team he's for.
2: Yes.
0: He says St. George's. Mm-hmm. See what happens?
2: You got a good lineup today, girl.
0: Yeah, listen, but what's going on with St. George's people walking into clear glass? That's why they're missing the ball. Yes, the colors. Listen, so Karen, it is such a pleasure. But how can folks obtain this book if they want to get a hard copy in their hand?
2: Sure. They can email me at kfranksada@gmail.com or kfranks@dreamtalesinc. That's tales, T-A-L-E-S, inc.com. And they also can give me a call at 707-4028 for a copy. They will be at the airport. The airport embraced it because they have Abigail down there. It's always nice when I'm traveling to see my books mm-hmm. in different places and Barnes
0: Abigail's
2: and Noble.
0: Abigail's very popular.
2: Yes, we
0: tell the
2: we
0: folks
2: launched.
0: Who Abigail is because they're like, what is she talking about?
2: Abigail's Dream Adventures is my first book. And
0: right.
2: So we're still creating her into. She was supposed to be her own show way back in the day before COVID and, be licensed or whatever to Warner Brothers. And then that's where I sort of met John Amos and T.G. Daly from the Rugrats and Cree Summer, E.G. Daly. Sorry,
0: so
2: I knew I had
0: folks,
2: that wrong.
0: This is huge.
2: It's huge. So my journey has been absolutely huge. And so he's now passed and I still have his wonderful voice voicing from that. And then we've had changes. Once we had COVID, I had to co-produce. And then now AI came. So now it's like, okay, now we're turning it into a digital series. So my investors, please hang on. She is coming to life. But in the meantime, I'm creating other brands and other projects and other IP in order to offset that as well. And so Colorful Cricketers is doing very well already. And so you can give me a call. I'm going to probably talk to Brown & Co. again. For them to have it there. And whoever wants it, I think even BUEI said they'd love to have my books there as well. So I'll probably be doing that, you know. But if you want it, just give me a call.
0: Okay. So, Miss, anyone have any questions for Mrs. Karen Franks about Little Cricketers? Feel free to give us a call at 297-1027. Or you can give us a call calling in from overseas at 888-257-9086. Listen, it has been such a pleasure to have you.
2: Thank you. Always.
0: And we're looking forward to having you back, especially when you release another book.
2: Yes.
0: And your, I'm going to call it movie. Comes to life. We would love to have you back here on Magic 102 and of course over there at our mother father station Hot.
2: Yes.
0: Over there as well because it is so beautiful to have you know, colorful little cricketers. The song is so lively.
2: Yeah, it's good.
0: And so, folks, if you want to contact Karen Franks, the contact number.
2: Yeah, you can reach me at 707-4028 or kfranks, ada at gmail.com. You know, it's been an inspiring journey. I was invited to Girls Play Cricket, too, to see over 40-something little girls
0: play cricket,
2: but interact. And, you know, like I said, my mother has always been there. We saw a few little girls that didn't have anyone to support them, so we were cheering them on, and they kind of looked up at us. And, you know, that's what it's always been with my kids, with me. It's always about supporting our kids, and that's basically what my brand is about, supporting our babies.
0: Yeah, so we want to say thank you once again for coming to Magic 102, so coming to the world to share your story, and we're looking for more coming from you as well.
2: Mm-hmm.
0: So ladies and gentlemen, you're locked in to Magic 102.7, the hits of today and yesterday. We'll be right back.
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0: No, it is not LiveWire. Thank you, caller.
1: Okay.
0: Yes, the caller said this one is LiveWire. That's not correct. This one is called Cup Match in Bermuda.

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0: Okay, it is Hot Mix Trivia time. Okay, caller, you are on the air.
1: Is it Byron Lee?
0: No, call. Repeat that again.
1: Byron Lee.
0: No, caller. No. That is not the correct answer.
1: Okay, thank you.
0: You're so very welcome. Thank you. And so we're going to let the song play a bit more. It is Cop Match in Bermuda. It's not Byron Lee, and it is not. But who is it? Good morning. It is Cop Match time in Bermuda.
2: Good morning, St. George's.
0: Yes.
2: It's the songwriter's name, K-Nan.
0: Pardon, can you say that a bit louder?
2: K-Nan.
0: No, it's not K-Man, Sister Darlene. But okay. Sister Darlene, I want to let you know, just for your participation, you are a lucky winner of are a lucky winner of Pat O'Connor's CD.
2: Okay.
0: God bless you. Come on by and pick up your CD, darling.
2: Okay, all right.
0: Compliments of us here at Magic 102.7.
2: I appreciate it. Yes,
0: may God bless you.
2: Thank you.
0: You too.
2: Okay.
0: Yes. So, let us know who's singing this one. This is another Cut Match Trivia song. It is Jam Bermuda. Who is singing Jam Bermuda? You can certainly win another great gift. Welcome to Trivia Thursdays here on Magic 102.7. The hits of today and yesterday. Of course, we're doing it a little different today. Listen, who is singing this song? Jam Bermuda.

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1: Hello, Faria. How are you?
0: I'm good, thank you, Miss Robin.
1: Nope, this is Colleen.
0: Oh, hi. Arrow. Hi, Coco Pops. What's up, Coco?
1: I'm great, thank you. Good. Is it Arrow?
0: It is Arrow. You are our lucky winner. And what is your team? Cut match team.
1: I'm for the winner, boss.
0: You're for the winner. Listen, I don't know if you all know. This is Colleen Smith, right? I think you were one of the first people, Colleen, to do the mixed shirt thing. Like, you blew everybody away on social media. Was it last year or this year?
1: It was last year. My shirt was called Summer George. I'm for the winner, boss.
0: Yes, a shot was Summer George. You are for the winner, ba. And listen, ever since, I will be honest with Colleen, all those folks that do cut match shirts and they sell them every year, you need to go and get your 25%. You hear me? Because now every one of them are now making the shirts for Summer George Bar shirts.
1: Yep.
0: They surely are. But guess what? God bless you with another product and that you're doing very well with. And congratulations to you on that.
1: Thank you.
0: Thank you. Yeah, so I'm looking for the other five streams of income coming from you. But Colleen, what message would you want to give to our listening audience for this year?
1: For cut match, I just want everyone to just be safe. Look both ways before you cross the street. Don't smoke while at the gas station. And have fun, fun, fun. Enjoy your day.
0: Yes, thank you so much. Yes. Yes. Okay, Colleen, God bless you. Thank you so much. And you're a lucky winner. You can come by and get a cut match T-shirt of your choice. We don't have the version that you're looking for here, but we do have a gift, a cut match gift for you. Are you planning to go up to cut match, Colleen?
1: Not at all. Nope.
0: Okay. So we have a gift for you here at Magic 102.7. Thank you for calling.
1: All righty.
0: We appreciate
1: you. Bye-bye.
0: You too.

0: Jeannie just came by to pick up her Team St. George's shirt, as she is one of our great lucky winners as well. And so Colleen got it correct. It is Arrow. So stay locked in to Magic 102.7 every day. We will be doing Cup Match Trivia from here on in. It is not just about, you know, the regular questions that you would normally have. But God bless Beverly Ha for all that she has done and all that she's going to be doing. And I want to say to each and every one of you today, I'm going to be leaving you all on this note today. This one is going out to each and every one of you as I'm going to be stepping away for the day.
1: Everybody say, hey!

0: See, listen, this listener here, she flew around here because she for Team Somerset and she for Team St. George's. Colleen, how did you come up with this concept?
1: I've always been for the winner. So
0: you've always been for the.
1: I've always been for the winner.
0: You're a swayer. You sway.
1: I live in town, so I'm for whoever wins.
0: Oh, you live in the city.
1: Yes.
0: You're a town girl. Hold on. Let's start from the beginning. Go ahead. So Colleen Smith is actually here. She's one of the lucky winners this morning with our cut match trivia that we're doing. And she won it by answering the question, who was singing Gem Bermuda? And that one is by Arrow. And so Colleen, we're going to be doing more cut match trivia, but I must ask you publicly on the air, how did you come up with the concept of being for Summer George's? How did you? Because when I'm around the office and I'm saying I'm Summer George's, they'd be like, what are you talking about? I'm like, I'm Summer George's. I'm for everybody. Mm-hmm. I am. I want unity. I want peace. You know, love. I mean, I don't just want, I have unity. I have love. I have peace. I have compassion, abundance, happiness, safety. For everyone. I don't want to leave anyone out. But, you know, I've been persuaded by none other than the great Arthur Pitcher to be for St. George's. And then, you know, I have some Somerset fans. Somerset and St. George's has been giving me very great, you know, hospitality. And I'm trying to figure out how I'm going to do this. Then I have my auntie that called yesterday telling me that my grandmother, which I already knew, my the Stevens family, I didn't know the entire Stevens family, so I asked her yesterday on air, is it everybody's name that begins with a S-T-E-V-E-N-S and S-T-P-H-E-N-S for St. George's? She said, yes. So, but I have to let my family know. I don't know if they all know or they don't know, Colleen. So I'm glad you're here because you know me. Colleen and I keep it real. We go way back. My name is Faria Alpha. I was never a Stevens. I was never. And I always run this with my family, right? Some, they take it offensively, but I'm Faria Alpha. I was never a Stevens. I've always been who I am today. I've always been Faria. Originally me, never a copy, very intentional, very authentic, much as Colleen is. And so I'm on that page because I love everyone. But when it comes to Connie, listen, everybody knows it's official. So don't try to put me in no red color for Connie because it's not happening. Okay, it is strictly Mr. Pitcher. Call him up and let him know what it is for Connie. Okay, but Colleen, seriously, how did you come up with that? I know God is good, but listen.
2: Well, I'm going to say this here. I don't know anything about cricket. I don't plan to know anything about cricket. I really don't care about anything about cricket.
0: It's being emancipation
2: honest.
0: For you. It's all about
2: the
0: freedom.
2: Yes.
0: Yeah,
2: and
0: it's about
2: event. What I want to do. And you know what? And yes, I do recognize and appreciate the history of cricket, right? But
0: Not to jump in there, but it's really not. History of the cricket comes later on. Mm-hmm. It's the history of the event to the emancipation. You will be amazed. We've got to get the book, Colleen, about Mary Prince. Cricket was just a game that they played.
2: The page, yes, and they played it over an extensive amount of time.
0: It is really, really about freedom.
2: Yeah,
0: and
2: absolutely.
0: You know how slavery was abolished. But the amazing part is, I think it needs to be a 3-day holiday.
2: No, I just think it needs to be a whole month.
0: The whole month. Okay. Well, listen, I'll be with you with that one as well. I don't know about food supply. I don't know about the food supply. And the reason why I say that, because slavery was actually abolished on August the 1st. We do pre-celebration. And I think it really should be, you know, heading up to and just do, like, I'm looking at the calendar and do a complete
2: I think the Emancipation Day, the second day, definitely should be on the first.
0: Yeah, August, they do it the Thursday, you know, Friday, because they commercialized it and, you know, put the party and then all of that.
2: And all of that, they're in there. But I've always said that it should be on that day. But, you know, it is what it is, you know, living in Bermuda.
0: We accept it, yes.
2: You know, but I will say this here. I've always lived in town. So I've never had a team. My mother, I think my dad might have been for St. George's. My mom, I know, definitely Somerset. My sisters, Somerset is mixed.
0: How about your brother?
2: He's Somerset.
0: But he lives where?
2: In St. George's. Yes.
0: This is what. Mm-hmm. I've been asking people, like, how do you actually pick your cup match team?
2: No, I'm picking whoever wins. And you know what? Somerset lost for many, many, many, many years. I mean, people say it's a draw. I mean, you come second, you last.
0: In cricket, right? Yeah, you lost.
2: I'm picking whoever wins. And you could say flip-flop, whatever you want to call it, I'm picking the winner. I'm for the winner. Yeah, I have, you know.
0: And so when you came up with that concept, are you going to consider doing a t-shirt line for next year?
2: Well, as a matter of fact, no. I'm not doing a t-shirt line. But I did give Tiny T my slogan.
0: Okay.
2: You know, and I really do hope that she goes with it next year. I really hope that she does a half.
0: You gave it to her this
2: year. I gave it to her yesterday, as a matter of fact.
0: Okay, so Kynette Burgess does one.
2: Well, I saw hers. I did see hers at Willow Bank.
0: Yes.
2: Right? And I told her, and I said, last year, I bought two of everything. I bought a red and blue and a blue and blue. I dismantled the bag, and I had a seamstress put the two together, and I have Somerset on one side, St. George's on the other side. I said I done the same for the shirt. I had my seamstress deconstruct the shirt and do what she done. She put Summer George on it, and I told her, add Omni Winnable. That's it.
0: Awesome. So we have a caller from overseas. Good morning, caller. You are on the ear. Good morning, caller. You are on the ear. Okay, I'm not getting a dial tone, so maybe they're having some technical difficulty on their end, but we are live. So, yeah, Colleen, that's very, very interesting. So you're definitely, going to be getting royalty. You can. Sure. You're going to be getting royalties from Tiny T's shirt next year.
2: Well, I told her that when she does it, not if, when she does it, I expect to have free merch. Okay?
0: Mm-hmm.
2: You hear me, Tiny T? Free merch.
0: But hey, listen, our cup match sponsor here is Distinct Apparel. She's been doing it for years. Mm-hmm. So hers is already out. So folks, visit one of the many stores that have Distinct Apparels wear. One of those stores, if you are in the central parishes, are Casual Footwear on Court Street. They are across the street from Soul Food. They have great comfortable footwear as well. And then you have Caesar's Pharmacy up in Somerset. You then have Surprises in St. George's that you can get Distinct Apparel. And so those items, and or you can visit Distinct Apparel on social media and her website. And or on, there's another link, Sarah Gasso. So she has that mixed up shirt. I don't want to call it confused. A little bit. It's called All Dressed. It's called All Dressed. She has the All Dressed shirt of both teams. And she also has Somerset and Team St. George's. But if you had to pick, Colleen, this is the big question. If you had to pick a team, what team would you pick?
2: Team Jesus.
0: You heard it here. You heard it here on Magic 102.7, the hits of today and yesterday. Folks, I'm going to say blessings onto each and every one of you as I'm about to be stepping away, and I'm going to stay in my line. I'm going to stay in line and in position with Jesus. Yes, the blessings all over each and every one of you. Because I'm Team Jesus. And you know, Team Jesus is for St. George's and Somerset. So blessings all over both of the teams in the north, the south, the east, and the west.

0: Okay, listeners, I'm sorry. I have to. Colleen is in her with a lot of jokes. She's doing. Listen, Colleen, tell the listening audience what you just said. Mr. Pitcher, this one cannot come and get camp. This one right here. Listen to all the cricketers out there. Listen, let's take this call, Colleen. Good morning, Colleen. You're on the ear. Okay. I don't know what's going on, but callers are calling in and they are not answering. But that's okay, because we're having a great time. And I know so many of you out there are still locked into Magic 102.7. Evangelist, Deaconess Nikita Robinson is going to be coming on, rooting for Team St. George's. Yes, she is. She is going to be rooting for Team St. George's. And so the reason why I chose to root for Team Somerset is given some balance in this, and you know, because it's kind of not fair, right? But nothing's fair in life. Good morning, Colleen. You're on the ear.
1: Good morning to you, my sister.
0: Good morning, Team Somerset. How you doing this morning?
1: Team St. George's all the way.
0: I'm Felicity. I'm Felicity. I just want to say to you all, I really want to say this to my listening audience. It really, really serious, Aunt Felicity. You're for Team St. George's, right?
1: Yes. But
0: that's where Bermuda was founded. So how could you know, this comeback thing. Listen, I'm just loving the bantering. I have never did this before in my life. This is new. And I'm telling you, I am going to play it until the wheels fall off my truck. I am a kid with a new toy right about now. So, Felicity, how you doing this morning?
1: I'm good. But I'm just calling to say, I understand from what you've been saying that you went to the country game in pink and green.
0: Did
1: you know that was...
0: I did
1: that
0: not...
1: That was divine?
0: Listen, Felicity, when I walked up there, even Mr. Pitcher knew I had on pink and green. So, you know, it was bright and flashy. I had on hot pink.
1: You have spoken into the next game.
0: I've spoken into the next game. So, Flex, listen. I don't want to be teased. Listen, if Flex don't win, I don't know what to say. And, I mean, people were coming to me, and I had no clue, right? Mm-hmm. I've had that outfit for years and never worn it. I said I was going to wear it to comp match. And I just haven't worn it. I like to collect the vintage items, and it's a vintage piece. And I said, okay, I don't want it to be too tight as a born-again Christian woman, woman of faith. I didn't want it to be too tight around the hips. Mm-hmm. And so I got slits put up this side and wore shorts underneath it. So it was a dashiki tunic top instead of just a dress.
1: Mm-hmm.
0: The time I parked my car, the parking guy didn't say anything to me. But once I hit the line to pay to get in, it was like, oh, y'all week early. I said, what? What are you talking about? Because, you know, I'm just learning about Connie and cricket. I'm like, Khalid. And then I'm not just a week early. The guy at the ticket thing said,
1: yeah, a month early.
0: The guy said, oh, so you're for Flex? They ain't playing today. What? I'm like, what are you talking about? Ace boy, this is my first Connie ever. He said, and your first? And you came dressed in the wrong colors? He's like, sweetie, you're all wrong. He told me I'm wrong for not never getting to a Connie ever in my life. He said he could forgive me, but at least I'm getting one in. But he said, you're in pink and green. I said, yeah, I know. Like, he made me feel like I needed to change my clothes. But I was already late because I got Connie just about 5 o'clock.
1: So let's put it this way. You have spoken, and remember this conversation when Flats wins the next game.
0: Okay.
1: You have prophesied.
0: But it's never going to happen again. Never going to happen again. I'm not wearing these colors. My colors are blue and yellow for Connie.
1: Okay.
0: Yes.
1: But guess what? You did it then, and you spoke then, and remember... this conversation.
0: It sounds like you're for Flats, Aunt Felicity.
1: I'm a Flats girl.
0: So you're coming down to the next game, I take it.
1: Well, God willing.
0: Yes. All righty. Maybe I'll have to we'll have to meet up as well. God bless you, Aunt Felicity.
1: And we just got to stay humble and kind.
0: And kind, yes. I played that. Did you hear that early this morning?
1: No.
0: You didn't, okay. I'll put it back in for you. But I did. I played it. It was in a rotation early this morning. Aunt Felicity, I'm going to take another call at this time.
1: Have a blessed day and safe one.
0: Yes, you too. God bless you. So Aunt Felicity is good morning caller. You're on the ear.
2: Good morning, Somerset. Brother Simmons here.
0: Good morning, Brother Simmons. How you doing this morning? Well, you better come and get your picture now that you have some backup. Magic and Hot 107.5, the station is your backup. So you just come in to Sister Nikita and get your photo taken in the Somerset room. And we got about a 10-foot Somerset flag going down the hallway.
2: All right, no problem.
0: Yeah, make sure you come by and get your picture taken with Sister. Okay. But make sure Nikita's in the picture, see?
2: Oh, yes. You know that.
0: Yes, most definitely.
2: Been red on, too.
0: Well, listen, I know she's been fasting, secretly fasting. She ain't been bringing lunch for these last few days. She's been secretly fasting for St. George's.
2: Right, no problem.
0: All right. God bless you.
2: God bless you.
0: Thank you for calling, Brother Simmons. So, Aunt Felicity, just get it. Listen, this cup match bounty is real. She's like, I spoke it into existence. So, I guess that goes for the decoration suit. Good morning, caller. You are on the air. Welcome to Magic 102.7.
3: Good morning, Perdita. How are you today?
0: I'm good, thank you. How are you?
3: I know it's late. I would like to have wish my brother Albert Tucker a heavenly birthday today. And it's coming from his wife, his children, and all the family.
0: Okay.
3: Okay.
0: Say Albert Tucker.
3: And
0: yes, happy heavenly birthday to you today.
3: Yes. Okay. Thank you very much.
0: Yes,
3: you have a blessed day.
0: You as well. God bless you. That's right. Auntie says, Team St. George's to each and every one of you locked in. God bless you, Auntie. Have a great day. Yeah, so Auntie saying Team St. George's. Aunt Felicity saying Team St. George's. So, Colleen, seriously, back at this, what team would you pick if you had to choose a team other than Team Jesus? Right? Seriously, other than King Jesus, other than Team Jesus, what team, cup match team, would you pick? Would you pick the East or would you pick the West?
4: Neither.
0: Okay. So tell the folks the thing about about cricket.
4: So my thing is that, well, like I said, mentioned earlier, you know, I know nothing about cricket. So I never understood why people, you know, like to go to a game or,
0: you can't see no leg. That's my thing. You couldn't see no leg or just seeing this elbows.
4: This is it, you know. I mean, you know, just couldn't understand why people like to go to a game that was named after an insect.
0: I'll be right with you.
4: Just didn't understand.
0: So she didn't understand why. Say that again, Colleen.
4: I just couldn't understand why people would like to go to a game that is named after an insect. I don't do insects.
0: She don't do insects and she don't do cricket because cricket's named after crickets. I have heard it all. You all have heard it all on Magic 102.7. And guess what? She is part of One Body in Christ movement. I wanted you all to know that. So you see what Sister Nikita's teaching her? Teaching her liturgical dances. Good morning, caller. You're on the ear.
5: I just thought I'd call to help Somerset.
0: And you're called to help Somerset. But did you just hear what this sister saying?
5: I surely did.
0: So help us, sister. Help her. Please help her. You know, this is why she's for Team Jesus. She needs more Jesus. Okay, she says she don't understand why you all be watching cricket when it's named after an insect. These jokes are going beyond banter. Colleen, this is a bit much.
5: She must be related to Bootsy.
0: Why would you say she's related to Bootsy? Bootsy's Team St. George's.
5: No, I ain't talking about that. I'm talking about the joke.
0: Oh, the joke. Oh. Thou.
5: They're all confused. All the St. George's fans are confused.
0: I didn't see you at the event last night, Valerie Reyes, but that's okay.
5: At the event? Were you going to come and get me in your car?
0: Yeah, if you would have called me, yeah, if you would have said. Hey. But you didn't know I was giving. I should have. Yeah, but it was really good. Thank you so much, Valerie Reyes. Yes, Valerie Reyes is actually crowned Queen of St. George's, and she also holds another title.
5: Excuse me?
0: That honestly, God in heaven, that slipped out of my mouth. She's crowned Queen Somerset.
5: That deserves a gift.
0: Lord Jesus.
5: Making that big mistake.
0: I made that literally slipped up. Colleen, you saw my face, right? I literally made a mistake. My humble apologies, Valerie.
5: So that deserves a gift.
4: A gift. I agree.
5: That's right. I wrote two acts. Thank you so much.
4: That's right. I think you should come around and get it right now. Yeah.
5: Excuse me, Korea's still there?
4: Yes, she's still there. I'm just Andra for her. I think you should come and get your gift right now. Yep. She's got it.
5: Mm-hmm. Korea?
4: Korea's going quiet.
0: Miss Valerie Reyes, and she's actually crowned Queen Somerset, and she's also the mayor of.
4: So, wrong again. That's another gift.
0: She's also.
5: That's another one.
0: Listen, see, it's past my time. Valerie Reyes, God bless you. Good morning, Coley. You're on the air. Okay. So, Valerie Reyes is also, she is the mayor of Coxillo. She is. See, she's just really trying to get me today. But the devil is a liar. I need more Jesus. Okay. You all, I need more Jesus. I need more prayer. And I am going to continue to be humble and kind, but I'm going to just decree some blessings over each and every one of you as Evangelist Nikita Robinson is coming up next. One thing about Magic 102.7, it's informative. We play the hits of today and yesterday. You get good laughs. Hey, laughs is good for the soul. Good morning, caller. You are on the ear.
6: Good morning, Faria. How are you?
0: I'm good, Sister Al.
6: May God bless you and have a good day.
0: Yes, you as well. God bless you as well. Thank you so much, Sister Al.
6: Thank you.
0: Because we all make mistakes, right? And so Sister Al understands. Because normally I do not get that right when it comes to... I do not get that right. Lord Jesus. You all, it is past my time. See, listen, Colleen and I used to hang out together. And we worshiped and praised together. And she knows, for real. Listen, I tell you, it is past my bedtime. So each and every one of you, stay locked in to Magic 102.7, the hits of today and yesterday. Because Evangelist Nikita Robinson is coming up next.
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Remember, the Lord is coming soon. 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Please forgive me and help me avoid sinning again. I believe your Son, Jesus Christ, died for my sins, was resurrected from the dead, is alive, and hears my prayer. I invite Jesus to become the Lord of my life, to rule and reign in my heart from this day forward. Please send your Holy Spirit to help me and to do your will for the rest of my life. In Jesus' name I pray.

Praise the Lord, everybody. We got a message to encourage you and let you know that no matter what you're going through, there's still glory coming, and it's coming after.

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1: Good morning to your family. 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Look, good morning. Bom dia. Buenos dias. Magadano maga. 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Gui maru. Ohayo gozaimasu. 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Borada. Zao shanghao. Right? And let's open up in the Lord's with the Lord's Prayer, and I'll come back and I'll tell you my little story this morning. So, our Father, who art in heaven, hallowed be thy name. Thy kingdom come, thy will be done, on earth as it is in heaven. Give us this day our daily bread, and forgive us of our trespasses, as we forgive those who trespass against us. And lead us not into temptation, but deliver us from evil. For thine is the kingdom, the power, and the glory, forever and ever. Amen. Amen. Amen. Amen. I had to start off with prayer, because I don't know if this ever happens to you, like, you know that you have those sections of your sleep, right? And I guess I was in that most important REM sleep. So for some reason, my husband got up, maybe went to use the bathroom, I don't know. But then, from what I can remember, it seemed like he proceeded to talk to me. So my brain is like, Nikita, you're asleep. And it's like, don't answer, because you're in the most important sleep of the night, or the wee hours of the morning, but you're still trying to process what he's saying. And so that, I don't know what, as we call it, ungodly hour, godly hour, this was happening. But man, when I woke up this morning, alarm went off at 7. I turned it off. And when I woke up, it was like 9:15. And I'm like, oh my gosh, what in the world happened? No bed. I don't. And you know, certain things, you know, when you're rushing, I'm driving, I'm like, oh my gosh. And like, I don't have my wedding ring on. I have my watch on. And you know, oh my gosh. Yeah. And I was trying to say, I'm driving in a car and our church has a declaration, and I'm trying to say the declaration in my brain's like, Nikita, you need to go back home and go get some more sleep. Anyway. That's what I'm working with today. And I'm just being honest, upfront, and just letting you know, okay? But I'm here. Yes, because I've got an 11 o'clock interview. I've got a 1:35 interview. So I am here, okay? All right, good. Felicity and Gregory, I saw you while I was parking this morning. I was like, they'll probably say, where is Nikita? Like everybody does when I'm like, where's Nikita? But I always tell you what I tell you to do. Pray. Thank you. So for everyone that immediately prayed, like I've asked you to, thank you, thank you, thank you. Anyway, good morning to you on this Thinking Thursday. Philippians 4:8 says to fix your thoughts on what's true, what's honorable, what's right, what's pure, what's lovely, what's admirable. Think about things that are excellent and worthy of praise. And right now, I got to give a great big shout out to our Bethel AME family. They had their cup match concert last night. I was able to go. And man, and no, after that, so I went home, cooked dinner, ate my dinner before I went to the concert. Went to the concert. Got stuck. Yeah, right? Was trying to leave early. Got stuck. I was on a railway train. Had to wait for someone else to come. And they had to wait for someone else to come. But anyway, it's all good. Got home. Did my dishes. Was ready for bed early. Like, husband had the TV on. It's all good. I said, let me read a little bit of the book of the month. And I was trying to do all of that. And next thing you know, what happened, happened. Yeah, that's what I'm saying. But I'm here. So anyway, for those of you that went to the concert last night and had such a good time, please feel free to call me up this morning at 297-1027. After the first song, though, okay? And then for those of you overseas, anywhere in the USA, Canada, Puerto Rico, Hawaii, and the U.S. Virgin Islands, our toll-free number for you is 1-888-257-9086. Today is also a Together Thursday. And excuse me one sec. And Hebrews 10:25, according to the NIV, says not giving up meeting together. And you didn't. You got together last night. I love it. As some are in the habit of doing, but encouraging one another all the more as you see the day approaching. And I thank you that we encourage each other to get together more and more and more and more. And so my morning shout outs actually is going to go out to everyone that was there last night. I had two ladies. They one of them passed me $20 and they said, oh, you know, this is for your big brothers and big sisters pledge sheet. I said, thank you. And then she proceeded to say, and we're not your friends. I said, you're not my friend. I don't know. I think they're Somerset and I was St. George's, because when you went to Bethel, you had to put on your Somerset or your St. George's colors. And of course, I had my St. George's colors on. Like, why wouldn't I? Why would I not? Right? Anyway, let me give you one more thing. I'm going to give a great big shout out to the Masters of Ceremony, MC, Reverend Leon Jennings had us laughing the whole night. Let me know when you're MCing again, because I will be there, okay? Shout out to the Sunbeam Choir, Loretta Cartwright, Winona's Grands, April Roach Mall, The Onion Patch, or The Onion Patch, awesome. Dorothy Mabry, Sean Herman, everybody was phenomenal, loved it. Melinda Jennings, and to the Bethel Family Choir. You guys, thank you, thank you, thank you, thank you. Sister Victoria Manning, thank you. She's a church school superintendent, and she started this years ago and has been going on ever since. To God be the glory. And, of course, to Reverend Ruth Van Lo Smith, thank you, thank you, thank you. They even had a silent auction, and Rev was like, Nikita, oh, you could go bid on the item. I said, I would love to. I would love to. I said, but I still got a mortgage. I still got to put another child through in university. I said, I would love to. And bidding started at $400. They're beautiful, beautiful art pieces. Two beautiful art pieces. I said, but as soon as those two things, I could bid on some art as soon as those things are finished. But anyway, you guys, look, you guys, you know how we start off the worship room here on Magic 102.7, right? And so, I've got God's Got Me, and I thank you. I am here today, this morning, because God's got me, because I could have certainly sent a little text. I'm not coming in, but I said I got to get in. So, you guys, after God's got me, I need you to do most of the talking, okay? You know what the number is, all right? All right, good. Keep it here. We'll be right back. It's Magic. Oh, when it... oh, okay. The system is... it's going slow for some reason, but we got it now.

0: All right, let's get ready for a part.
1: In the morning when I wake up, I can sing.
2: God's got me.
0: Uh-huh.
2: And I sing this tune in the afternoon. God's got me. God's got me all night, all day. I just say God's got me. Woo. Feel so good to be loved by you. You got me and I got you. Yeah, let me hear you say it. God's got me. All right, family. Oh, I was going to say phone lines are ringing. Good, because I need you guys to do the talking. I tell you, I didn't get a good sleep last night, so I need your help this morning. So if you went to the concert, please feel free to call in. If you did not go to the concert, but do you have your scripture of the day, please feel free to call in as well, because we're about to get our bodies moving to do the Jerusalemma. But for those that are new to the worship room, what typically happens is that our local listeners call in 297-1027. Our overseas listeners, well, someone's calling in locally. Good morning, Magic 102.7.
3: I'll tell you, it's going to be wonderful.
0: Yeah. That's Cynthia.
3: All I raise him, not to him, and he shall direct our path.
0: Mm-hmm.
3: Anyway, wasn't it beautiful?
0: It was beautiful. It was beautiful. Absolutely was beautiful.
3: Oh, my God, that saxophone.
0: I know Sean Herman. He
3: the steel band.
0: Yes, you the know, onion patch.
3: That steel band needs to go up to Hebrew and play for the people on Squishes.
0: Mm-hmm.
3: You know what I was thinking? If that little boy ain't got a job, he needs to go up there and get a little cop and steal away.
0: Absolutely. Absolutely.
3: You know?
0: Yo, absolutely. I agree with you. I absolutely agree with you. Make our young little people entrepreneurs with the gifts that God has given them, and that is an amazing gift, yes.
3: Yeah, and then his friends will want to do it too.
0: Absolutely.
3: You know?
0: Mm-hmm.
3: So I said I'm going to put it on the radio.
0: Okay, well, you just put it on the radio. Let's encourage our young people. Thank you, Doc. I appreciate it.
3: Yeah.
0: All right.
3: You know, come on, parents. I'm not bust up now for your children. Go got a weed eater and go around your yard that needs cutting and cut the yard for $20.
0: There you go. There's so many things that they can do. Thank you so much for your encouragement. Appreciate you. God bless you. Phone lines are ringing. Love you
3: to
0: life.
3: I'm glad you enjoyed it.
0: I did. Thank you so much. I did. Good morning, Magic 102.7.
4: Good morning.
0: Good morning, Sister L.
4: Awesome.
0: Thank you. I didn't see you, Sister L. I saw Sister Wilhelmina in the choir. I missed you.
4: My sister said, I see my other sister, but you was over the other side. I was with the Somerset people.
0: No, I was upstairs, actually.
4: I
0: was upstairs, and then I came downstairs for a little bit. I didn't see you at all as well, so, but you enjoyed yourself, right?
4: But I was there. You better believe it, I was there.
0: If you want a ticket, I know you was there. You and Cynthia want a ticket. There you go.
4: You know something? I want four tickets, you know.
0: Well, praise the Lord. And you've been to those four things. That's what I love about you, is that when you win a ticket, you go. You go, exactly. You're not winning just to win, but you're winning because you want to go. What's that?
4: You wouldn't believe it. I won again Saturday night to DMV.
0: Oh, to the event Saturday night. You won again.
4: Yes, I did.
0: What'd you
4: won
0: win?
4: Again.
0: What you won?
4: I won a fan, a hand fan.
0: Oh, a fan. Oh, nice. Mm-hmm. All right, darling. Thank you for sharing.
4: Sister Al's on the case.
0: Sister Al's on the case. I love you, darling.
4: Listening,
0: I appreciate you.
4: I hope they don't get jealous of me.
0: Not at all. We don't do jealousy here in the worship room.
4: That's all.
0: No, we don't do jealousy in the worship room. We didn't even talk about that. So congratulations to you, darling. No, it's all good. I love you.
4: Yeah, but you know, some
0: you
4: people
0: win.
4: Like
0: that's it. No. We're not talking about what people are like. With all the people that listen to the worship room, we don't carry that with us. Okay. Yep, we're the best.
4: Yeah, okay. But I could be in any time, man.
0: Yeah, absolutely. You certainly can. There you go.
4: Right.
0: What's for you is for you, darling. I love you too, Sister Al.
4: May God bless you.
0: God bless you too. Keep you as well.
4: St. George's friend.
0: Did you go, my St. George's friend? Oh, no, my Somerset friend. Sorry, I almost got it wrong. My Somerset friend.
4: Thank you.
0: All right, love you, darling. I appreciate that. Thank you. I like that. So I was talking to two of my Somerset friends. Oh, wait, that's what they said. They said they didn't say they're not my friends. They said they're my Somerset friends. Thank you. So two of my Somerset friends donated $20, $10 each. I told you guys all I want, $10 each. If I can get 150, well, it's not 150 of you now, but let's say 100 of you now to donate 10, I'll have reached my goal. Yeah, absolutely. I appreciate you guys. So all you have to do is go to www.gpass.bm. for big brothers and big sisters. That's where the money's going. Not to me, to them. But I did it there on their behalf, of course. Or you can call them at 232-2802, 232-2802. Or you can check them out. They're on the third floor of the Bermudiana Arcade. And last but least, you could, when you see me out and about, that's fine. She was like, I know you don't like to carry cash. And I said, I don't. But anyway, I have my pledge sheet with me. And then you can stop by here at the station. You guys know what time I'm here, right? And we'll just put your name on the pledge sheet and add your contributions. And to those that have already contributed, all I want to say is thank you, thank you, thank you. I really appreciate you guys, okay? All right, family, it's time to get our bodies moving. It's time for us to do a little Jerusalemma. You ready? Well, we got to go. We got to go. We got to go. Thank you, Sister Cynthia, Sister Al, for calling in as well. And again, if you went to the concert last night, you had a great time, please, after the song's over, please feel free to call in, okay? Here in the worship room on Magic 102.7. But Reverend Jennings, he is hilarious. He needs to call up here and tell one of his jokes. I don't want to repeat it because I might mess it up. Seriously.

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As tight as I am, I need to do it again.

0: All right, you did it. 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I'm telling you. Oh my goodness. Let me tell you, this reminds me of the time. I don't know if you guys, okay, this one time I fell asleep at work, not this job, but while working. This was at Mary Castle Harbor. Honestly, I was on the night auditor. I don't know why, because I don't even do numbers like that. But no, I was on a night shift, a night audit. So I worked from, was it 11 to 7 or 12 to 8? No, 11 to 7, right? I think 11 to 7, 11 to 6. Anyway, one of those, you know, the as they call them, ungodly hours. Okay, so I don't know. I said, let me just put my head down for a little bit. And this had never happened before. And I could hear people at the front desk, right? Because we have a little office in the back. And, you know, you calculate things overnight and do all of that. And so you have to check everybody out in the morning before they go on their, you know, get their early morning flight. And I was there and I heard somebody at the front desk. But, you know, your brain is like, your body's like, get up. So my body was like moving before my brain. And my brain's like, I can't. Like, so it feels like the bottom half of my body was moving, but the top half of my body was like, you ain't going nowhere. And so I don't know how long it was, but eventually I went out there to assist them. And I just hope it wasn't that long, but that's all I can remember of that particular situation. And I was like, whoa. And so when I woke up this morning, my body was, you have not had enough sleep. And I'm really... And when I woke up, I said, oh my goodness, you know what time it is? You know what I got to do before I go to work? Oh my goodness. But anyway, good morning to all the Shelley Bay swimmers. I definitely wasn't seeing you this morning, but thank goodness I don't do Thursdays. I do Monday, Wednesdays, and Fridays. The Sunrise swimmers, the Dawn swimmers, the Daniel Head swimmers, the Pool Pals, the Saturday Dolphins, the Solo swimmers, the Mermaids, the Mermen, those at Clearwater, Pontoons, Horseshoe Bay. And because today is Thursday, I'd like to shout out to my senoritas and my senoritos, and some of them are part of the Hibiscus Garden Club, Special People Seniors Club, SDA Sunshine Club, Lobster Ladies, Happy Seniors Club, 50 Plus, Golden Elite, West End Home League, North Street Home League, St. George's Home League, The Joy Club, The Young at Heart, In the Dugout, The Nip Pickers, and then, of course, those of you part of the RAA Seniors Club. Is that guy, Mr. Pitcher, part of the RAA Seniors Club? Because I see someone put on here, Arthur Pitcher's birthday is tomorrow. Is that true? Batman, because you're Batman. And your other friend is Robin. So Batman, is your birthday tomorrow? Really? Is it? Oh my goodness. I know you're going to have a good celebration. Also, you guys, one more shout out I want to do before we get to believers. Thank you, Bishop Jones. I told him I need the itinerary from Sunday, you know, when they had the pre-cut match worship service. So he wanted me to shout out. Here we go. Okay, so... please thank the Somerset Cricket Club officials, Richard Scott President, Molly Simmons Secretary, the WEMA pastors and churches that supported with spiritual enthusiasm and encouragement. Special thanks to Alfred Mabry for the tents and chairs, Dawn Simmons for flyers and advertising and covering all details easily missed by most of us. Participants, One Body in Christ, Movement for God's Purpose, Salvation Army Puppets, Brother Calvin Simons, Sister Madree Musson, not forgetting, and special thanks to sound engineer Darren Miners, all the help to set up and break down of all equipment, chairs, table, etc. Thank you to Pastor Jamal Bean, who prayed for bereaved families, Reverend Emily Gail Dill, she prayed for the sick and shut-in, Pastor Carlton Crockwell did the opening prayer, Reverend Howard Dill, presiding prelate, AME Churches, did the closing prayer. And to everyone that came out that morning, and especially to the gentleman that did the codfish and potatoes, woo, that was delicious. I'll be back. I will certainly be back. And shout out to Jazzy Treats, who is there as well. All right. All right, family. Phone lines open, 297-1027. Oh, it's only a couple of more minutes. All right. So you know what? We're going to play Believers, and then we're going to come back. Got a message or so. And then we got to get into the book club hour. Yeah, because we got company in the studio. You know, Jamal Hartman, that guy from, what is it? Yeah, that show there that we got on Hot 107.5, yeah, The Daily Hour, that one there, well, Jamal Hartman is coming in to talk about his book, family, okay? And then I believe at 1:35 this afternoon, we're going to have Mr. Doors from Casual Footwear. Yeah, he's going to be in to talk about what he's got available for you guys as well, okay? All right, so keep it here. Family, we'll be back. It's Magic 102.7. Here's Believers.
1: 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Put your hands together right here.

0: All right, family, it's 11:03, and we're just about ready to get into the book club hour brought to you by Brown & Co. I got company in the studio, so keep it here. We'll be right back. It's magic.
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1: All right, family, it is 11:06 here in the book club hour, brought to you by Brown & Co. And let me tell you something, family. 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But we are putting that book on hold right now because we've got another book to pick up here in the Worship Room of Magic 102.7. And just before I get to that book, I just want to let you know that I Am Not Sydney Poitier by Percival Everett is the book of the month for the Big Bowtie Book Club. They're still going strong, and their email address is libraryevents@gov.bm, or you can call 295-2905 for more information. Also want to let you know Praying Women of Worth, their book of the month is When God Speaks by Joshua Giles, and they are on hiatus right about now, but if you don't have your copy of that book, you can certainly go ahead and get your copy of that book. Now, we've got Jamal Hartman here in the studio, and you guys normally are used to hearing him next door on our sister station, Hot 107.5, of course, with the Daily Hour. But guess what? He's not only the Daily Hour host, of course. He wears many hats. He's also a book writer. Here we go. He's an author. And the book he has recently written is called The Journey Within, Affirmations and Quotes. So let's give a round of applause for Jamal Hartman here in the Worship Room. Woo! What's up?
2: Nothing much, Nick.
1: What you mean nothing much? You got a book. What you talking about? Nothing much.
2: I'm a bit nervous, you know.
1: Why would you be nervous?
2: Yeah, I'm never on this side of the mic.
1: I know, innit? I said, ooh, for Cheeky Wawa. And we used to say that when this little kids.
2: Yeah, we did.
1: I got Jamal Hartman on the other side. So you guys look. If you have any questions or anything, when I'm finished, please feel free to hit us up at 297-1027. And for those of you that are listening in anywhere overseas in the USA, Canada, Puerto Rico, Hawaii, or the U.S. Virgin Islands, our toll-free number for you is 1-888-257-9086. Now, let's get to it. The Journey Within, affirmations and quotes. And so, wait, you know what? I'm gonna start. Let's rewind. You guys, for those of you that don't know, Jamal was the one that called Nikita and said, Nikita, we need you to come in for an interview to be a host with Teo Dill on Hot 107.5. That's where it all began. No, wait. No, I played softball with your mom.
2: Yes, yes.
1: And you was a little toddler running around or whatever. No.
2: Yes, yes, yes.
1: For NBCC, of course. But now we're here. And man, you wrote a book. But no, for those that don't know, you tell them your story.
2: So I like to... people say stop being modest. I don't like to say I wrote a book. What it was is over the years I've written many things, and in fact,
1: yeah, a lot of articles, all of that. Yes.
2: Yeah, and I really just got back to it over the last 2 months, writing Substacks and different things based on my experiences. And so in those writings there were different like quotes, and then there's different affirmations, things I would say to myself.
1: Right.
2: Obviously being brought up in the church, you know biblical stuff was you know what we would really live by, and then I would foundation. Just honestly that was the foundation. And so what I would do is kind of take things from that and look at, you know, words for myself and read other things and say, how can I apply this to me?
1: Absolutely.
2: So it's really a bunch of quotes and affirmations of things that I've shared through my writings or on through social media over the years. And so my business partner Keitha and Tiffany Dorham, one of my colleagues, they actually took the quotes and affirmations and turned them into 3 books.
1: Did they really?
2: They're the ones who did all the legwork for it. So they were like, wow, you know, this is a lot. They turned it into 3 books, with the first one being titled The Journey Within. And, you know, I had asked, you know, Mr. Blakeney, Glenn Blakeney, who's a coach, a mentor, the boss himself, and also Mr. Horan, David Horan, the principal of Work Academy, you know, for endorsements, and they happily endorsed the book.
1: Wow.
2: But yeah, it's really, to put it lightly or in context or be concise, each quote or affirmation speaks to something I was experiencing at that time in my life.
1: Got you. Now, what would you say for those that are listening in? Because we've all been told, oh, everybody's got a book in them. How do you go about encouraging them to say, okay, put pen to paper? But mind you, you had 2 phenomenal women that were like, hey, we're doing the legwork for you.
2: honestly, Nikita, I just didn't realize I love to write. I love to express myself. You think about it like this. many people, mm-hmm. probably a lot of your listeners, write on Facebook every day.
1: Okay.
2: They write a status. They may write, do videos or something.
1: Right.
2: It's literally just turning those words and thoughts into book material, right?
1: Okay.
2: So that's how I looked at it. Right now, I'm planning on writing a book, which I hope will inspire people, and I'm going to do it in sections. So I'll give you an example. My latest Substack, I wrote two recent Substack articles. Mm-hmm. The first one, I don't know what people are going to get from my writing, but I spoke about last week, I celebrated 7 years of drinking no alcohol.
1: Congratulations.
2: Thank you.
1: Wow. 7 years?
2: 7 years. 2019.
1: Wow.
2: And in that, in my writing, my writing's always going to be personal. In that, I shared what led to that, why. And a lot of people don't know the story. Like, I've had people come up to me, you know, I do sales. So people always expect salespeople to go for a glass of wine or
1: of
2: do
1: course.
2: This and do that.
1: Yes.
2: And when I tell people, let's say I've been at conferences in Vegas and different places, oh, I don't drink. Oh, are you, do you know such and such? I'm like, well, who's such? Oh, they go to AA too. And I'm like, no, I don't go to AA. I don't, you know, it's not that. And so I said, why don't I share my journey or my why I actually stopped drinking? And then when I shared that article, people were like, wow, thanks for being vulnerable. I didn't realize this is why, or that's why. And so the next article, I shared my experience from the Clyde Best story, right? Seeing that. And so I've just found a way to, you know what? Everyone has a story. Everyone has experiences. Yes. Few of us actually put pen to paper or finger to keyboard to actually write it down. Mm-hmm. And so the other thing is I'm very vulnerable in my writing. So I always send it to people. And then people are like, oh, there's a mistake here. There's a mistake. I love that. I don't take offense because in the era of ChatGPT or AI, everything goes through AI. So the other thing this writing has inspired me to do, Nikita, is every day I write a monologue to begin my show.
1: Wow. Every day.
2: And I share those monologues on thedailyhour.com so that people can read along with me.
1: Wow.
2: It's a lot of work, but I think that bringing people along the ride with me is probably one of the most important things that I can do.
1: Mm-hmm.
2: To bring people along with me and my writing is one of the things that I appreciate most about a writing journey.
1: Okay, that's good. Now, I want to ask you this. When you first got the book in your hand, what was that like? Take me back to the day.
2: Yeah, so for some of you, I live in Atlanta, pretty much between Atlanta and Bermuda. And so when it was shipped to me, when I opened it, I was just so proud of both Tiffany and Keitha.
1: Really?
2: Yeah, because I was like, wow, like you all making me look good, right? Tamara Richardson, CEO at People's Pharmacy, wrote the foreword. I was just filled with gratitude. I was filled with gratitude that they took these quotes and affirmations and turned it into a real book with my name on it. And to give context, my grandmother is bedridden. My Nana's bedridden, and she's she has Alzheimer's.
1: Mm.
2: So I took her a book when I was in Bermuda in May. And when I took her the book, I said, here, Nana, this is for you. And she says, she was very alert this day. She says, well, why your name's on it? So I said, it's my book, Nana. It's my book of my words. She says, oh, I'm gonna pay for it. How much you charge? So I said, no, Nana. This is my gift to you. You've already paid enough for me. You've already given me enough.
1: Well, see, so you said, how much I gotta pay, Jamal?
2: But I honestly, when I got it in hand, I felt like I was continuing to fulfill the promise of my family, especially my late mom, because I remember when she was in her final days, the last 2 weeks, I told her, you know, I think I'm going to write a book. And she asked me, what about? And I said, I don't know, but it's going to be something to inspire, empower, and lift people up. And that's what I felt when I got it. I felt a sense of accomplishment, not for me, but for them, because of what my family, my stepmom, my dad, even my sisters, the way they've supported me as an entrepreneur and supported me in just ensuring that their brother, their son, their nephew, their cousin it stays on the right track. You
1: Absolutely.
2: Know?
1: Who's your village?
2: Honestly,
1: mm-hmm.
2: I'm very intentional about that. I'm glad you asked that. I said it on the Daily Hour recently, and I'm not saying this just because I'm in studio with you. Anyone would tell you, when I talk in private, I say, I model the Daily Hour after Nikita Robinson's show. And people, I said, she may not be in everyone's mouths, but she has a core group of people who will not let her fail. She has an audience of that is so loyal. They're not fickle. They will show up every day. And when I think of my village, I think of people who inspire me. And I'm very intentional about who I surround myself with. My village extends from my immediate family to the people who I work with regularly. If I sense that I can't add value to someone, or they don't add value to who I am and what I want to accomplish, then we have to kind of separate. Mm-hmm. I'm going to use all of my former colleagues whether I'm in contact regularly or not, mm-hmm. That who have played a role. But I think right now at this time, the village is really people who have done everything. You know, Nick, I could be a wild boy back in the day, you know, but nobody's left me. Everyone still rocks with me, you know. Like I was saying, I never miss cut match, and I'm gonna miss cut match this year. And I'm
1: gonna, no, you're not.
2: I head to Belize next week, and I never missed COVID.
1: You?
2: And the 1 year where I couldn't travel, I was waiting on my U.S. Residency. I couldn't travel. Two right. years in the last 15, I haven't been. And I'm heading to Belize. One of my close friends who recently lost his mom.
1: Oh wow!
2: And it's something, when you ask that question about who's your village, that really I'm proud of, and it's something that I value, is that I'm still very close friends with all of my childhood friends. And me and this guy, his mom moved to the U.S. Back in, like, we were 14, 15, and we never lost contact. So, again, if you take anything from me answering that question, who my village is, mm-hmm. is my village never changed. It evolved. Mm. It evolved, but it never changed. That. And that's why, like, you know, when I do things like this, I know that I'm not doing it for everybody. I'm doing it for, like, who Nikita does it for. You're doing it for your core audience. But if others benefit from it, mm-hmm. then that's the bonus, you know. So the people who support me, rock with me, and hold me accountable, that's mm-hmm. the biggest thing, right? Mm-hmm. I don't keep people around me who don't hold me accountable.
1: Wow.
2: You know?
1: So who kept you accountable for the 7 years as far as the drinking is concerned?
2: I think I would say my business partner. You know, she's the wife of a pastor, and she's never drank. I would also say that was really to give context with that. My mom was diagnosed with lung cancer in January 2019, around about that time, January, February. And
1: your mom wasn't a smoker.
2: My mom wasn't a smoker. She wasn't a drinker.
1: Nothing. Whoa.
2: Yeah. And so that, I think, caught us all, you know, by surprise.
1: For real.
2: And so at that time, I just thought, later on that summer, I was like, man, I thought about it. I said, I drink a lot. I literally go to happy hour. I do this, that. And at the time, it wasn't I was quitting drinking. I said, I need to give my body a break. And I think my mom's diagnosis was a sign.
1: Okay.
2: And, you know, a couple of years, she was okay until it deteriorated, and eventually she passed on from her complications with cancer.

0: My choice is mine. But I said, go back to what I just said. I've been friends with most of my friends before we were old enough to drink. So it never impacted our friendships or relationships. So that's really it. But yeah, I just feel fulfilled, like with my mom. I feel like I'm fulfilling a promise by just not doing it. I have no interest in doing it at this point.
1: Remind everybody tell everybody your mom's name, and what do you miss most about mom as well?
0: My mom was named Darlene Hartman.
1: What's up?
0: Together. I what I miss about it, honestly, her nonchalance was just like, she was so nonchalant about things. I tell this story, Teo and I tell it every once in a while. I could be wild on the radio. And back in the day, Teo and I got in this argument on the radio.
1: You didn't get on the radio, you two? Oh, yeah. My gosh.
0: We got in many. But this one day, I must have raised my voice and people must have called my mom. You better go on that station and, you know, and I was, my mom came around. So I'm wondering what she's here for at the station, walking through this very door. And she's like, what's your problem? Anyone who knows, my mama was not confrontational. She didn't really say much. But she's like, came around her. And I'm like, well, I think that's what I miss. Because if she felt I went too far, she would say something.
1: That's
0: right?
1: It.
0: She knew my personality.
1: Yes.
0: Like, okay, that's just him. Mm-hmm. But if she felt I went too far, and, you know, I have to go back and watch and listen to my shows all the time. And at least twice a show, I'm like, wow, did I really say that? Come on, Jamel, do better. Like, you could have communicated that better. And she was that person who, hey, why'd you say that? But she was saying it in a way like not more of like in a nice way, like, because she wasn't a mean person. She was saying, why'd you say that? But I miss her not seeing the fruits of her labor. I think you know, I have this thing where I wrote when she was sick. And it's in one of the books, right? That I just hope everyone who has invested in me, supported me, and loved me lives long enough to enjoy the results of what they invested in.
1: Wow. Yeah. Well said. I'm got goosebumps in there. I'm like, oh, my goodness. Now, with the book, what would you say maybe was the hardest part? But maybe I should be asking Keith and Tiffany. No. What was the hardest part about putting the book together, self-published, and all of that when it goes into, you know, putting your book out there?
0: I'm going to keep giving them props because they
1: sound like they need to be in here with us.
0: Yeah. and the thing is, they won't, because they're probably mad I'm even saying their name, right? But they won't. But I think the most difficult part was getting all the quotes together. So I had to put them all together from my writings, like articles I've written. I had to get them and then figure out, like, oh no, I cussed in this one. I can't really share that one, right? So the hardest part was going through about, I think it was 700 in total.
1: No. Did you realize that?
0: I didn't. And so
1: wow.
0: I was trying to make it easier for them and how I sent them to them. But Tiffany and Keitha are just so good. Like, these are very intelligent, articulate people. Tiffany Durham, I mean, again, she probably don't like me saying her name right now, but she's just incredible with, and I think she's your niece, actually.
1: I just learned that, actually.
0: She's your niece. I just learned that. But she's just been incredible in the background, helping throughout the years. If you see my face, I say it to people all the time. You see my face and my voice. You see my name on stuff. Going back to Nikita saying village, that's the village, man. It's not me being modest saying this. It's really not. So the hardest part was really just making sure I had every last quote for them. Mm-hmm. And I'm not the most organized person. So making sure that I have things to them in a timely manner, and reviewing what they've done to make sure that, you know, this is what I said versus, you know, because books are edited, right? And you don't want someone edit your words into being something. No, I didn't mean that. I meant the tune I said it.
1: Absolutely. Right? Got you.
0: Yeah.
1: All right. So that was it. That was the hardest part. What was the easiest part?
0: Letting them do their thing. I think the going back to the hardest part was building the courage to ask Glenn and Dave and Dr. Brown and others to do endorsements. And even at Tamara, like, who's been just an amazing mentor and friend, mm-hmm. asking them was pretty hard. The easiest part of this whole journey, mm-hmm. the easiest part, if the

0: was an easy part was pretty much reading what they had put together. Yeah, reading what they, and when I say what they put together, from the way they laid out the quote book, picking a design. I didn't want, so I don't know if you've seen the Bob Marley movie where his album Exodus, he didn't have any pictures of himself and he just had, and they were saying, no, Bob, you need some art. He's, no, it's not about me. I didn't want even my name on the front of the book. I just wanted something to people can read and say, just say Bermudian author or something. But they have this silhouette and people on the front of the book and people are like, is that a view? I'm like, no, the words are enough, right? That's it. But I want people to focus on the book and the words, not the individuals, you know?
1: So describe the cover to us.
0: So the cover of the book, it's a silhouette of a man walking on a dark road by himself. And you know, it goes with the title, The Journey Within. The Journey Within and the book cover is really letting people know that we always look outward when we are facing issues. We never look within, like, what did I contribute to this?
1: Oh, wow.
0: Right? What? It's about accountability. You know, I've been, you know, people say all the time, I'm not perfect, but we're not. But very few try to fix the things that they contribute to. Very few of us look within. And I had to take a few steps back and look at what I've contributed to the problems that I faced and, mm-hmm. and the things that I need to do to improve my life. And I that was my hope with the book, is that people will look within rather than always seeking answers outside of themselves. Mm. And I remember saying to Keitha, you know, I don't want people pick this book up and treat it like a Bible. There's only one of those.
1: Mm-hmm.
0: But I want people to pick it up when they're looking to feel moved, inspired, or empowered, not by others, but really use those words to, I'm going to say this to myself today.
1: Oh, wow.
0: You know?
1: Wow. I want to, when you got the book, who was the first person that read the book? Or well, you did say you gave a copy to your Nana.
0: Yeah.
1: What has the feedback been like so far?
0: It's been great. I have a colleague, a summer intern working with me. And she's probably on her way here because she wants to get some video of this. But
1: okay.
0: She actually reached out to some people that have purchased the book.
1: Right.
0: And she's done some videos with them. And I wasn't expecting people to want to endorse it like this. But she's done some videos that she'll be sharing on social media. And people have found quotes in there that really, really mean something to them. And I'll read a few to you that some of the people and audience, by the way, forgive me. I'm going to say it because Nikita doesn't want to embarrass me.
1: I'm not.
0: She don't want to embarrass me, but I'm going to say it. Your boy showed up around here without one of his books in hand. So that's not on Nikita. That's, remember that accountability stuff I was talking about? That's on me. So
1: it's all good. We're good.
0: Okay. Because Nick protected me. But one of the quotes here on the first page is be humble enough to understand that everything is temporary, right?
1: Mm.
0: And that was, I shared that, you know, I think everyone knows now, I was married for 7 years, been divorced for 3, right? And, mm-hmm. You know, even through that, I've never spoken about that publicly, so this is probably the first time I mentioned
1: really?
0: It. But even that, right? I don't think we realize that everything, including our own lives, are temporary. Even relationships, even love. And mm-hmm. that's why it's important to even choose the right partner, because the attraction is not going to last, mm-hmm. right? You know, what can you converse about? But no matter how good you are, even at a job, it's temporary.
1: It is.
0: It's temporary. And I that quote was really an affirmation for me to remind myself that you can be up top today. You can be the best at what you do. And tomorrow, it can be different. Like, something new can come and people gravitate towards that, right? And that quote, I think, is at the start of the book and just a reminder to people.
1: Say the quote one more time for me, please.
0: This one, mm-hmm. it says, be humble enough to understand that everything is temporary.
1: And that just, where does your quotes come from?
0: Just what I'm going through at the time.
1: Mm-hmm.
0: Yeah, that one, I'm pretty sure was when I was let go from the Bermuda Tourism Authority, they made all positions redundant. And, okay. you know, on the news report, you know, I was the top salesperson and the next person.
1: Well, yeah, he was a beast here, too. He's missed.
0: But it was a reminder that no matter how good I was, like mm-hmm. even here, right, I've never had a job. I've never worked in a space. And I'm not saying this because I'm here. I've said it numerous times. I've said it over the years. I've never worked in a space that was as loving, as great, as ambitious, as respectful to me as Entitlement Communications. Like, I've never. And even that was temporary, right? Because at the end of the day, Mr. Blakeney, Pearman, everyone could have just said, you know what? Hey, guys, we're going to go in a different direction. Mm-hmm. That's not because they hate me or dislike me, but at the end of the day, it's a business and they can say that. And I think sometimes, you know, whether it's business, sports, relationships, we believe our own hype. We believe our own hype.
1: Oh my gosh.
0: And we believe our own hype, thinking that, oh, it can't happen to me. I'm the best they've ever had.
1: Oh my gosh.
0: You know? We see it happen all the time.
1: Absolutely. You do. Throughout life, you see that happen all the time. I love this. Again, be humble enough to understand that everything is temporary. Mm-hmm. I love this. Now, when you did the layout of the book, what was your intentions on how the layout of the book was going to go?
0: So they, Tiffany and Keith sent me some, you know, ideas of what I wanted to look like. And I actually suggested the silhouette.
1: Right.
0: Because I wanted to the silhouette for the first book to reflect someone on their own path, on their own journey, walking down a dark road and figuring things out, right?
1: Right.
0: So I wanted something that if people pick this up, it would say, you know what? I need to know about this journey.
1: Mm.
0: I want to understand this journey and how it applies to me.
1: Okay. All right. Yeah. You guys, we're going to take a break and we're going to come back here on Magic 102.7 and we're going to find out more from Jamal Hartman. So keep it here. We'll be right back. It's 11:32.

0: trust in God.
1: That's right, family. He will never fail. Jamel Hartman, what does God mean to you, and do you trust him?
2: Yeah, you know, Nick, I wrote recently a Substack. I just started writing last month, but I wrote a Substack about, it's titled Beyond Belief. Mm. And one of the things people, actually my colleague Sherry came in my apartment 2 weeks ago, and on my table, my coffee table, I have the Holy Bible, I have a Rastafarian spiritual book, I have the Holy Quran, and I have the Ethiopian Bible. And so she says, what, you confused? I said, no. I said, I grew up going to Sunday school. I went to church. And I said, I have these books because I try to understand others.
1: Wow.
2: Right? At the end of the day, you know, people, they, you know, I've met people in college who believed in different things.
1: So absolutely.
2: It wasn't about dismissing them. It was trying to understand them. I know what I believed. I know how I was raised.
1: Mm-hmm.
2: And so to answer your question, I pray a lot. And people say, well, you have all these books. Who you pray to? I say, I pray to what I know.
1: Mm.
2: You know, I want to add this, Nick. When I pray, I don't ask for things. I give thanks for things.
1: Wow.
2: You know, I remember when my mom was sick, I was just thankful. I was praying. I was thanking for the time I had with her. Right.
1: Right.
2: I thank people. I'm able to wake up and, you know, go for a jog and enjoy my hobbies and come here and do this with you. So I'm thankful. And that's the difference with me when I pray. I don't really ask for things. I just give thanks for things. Mm-hmm. My family.
1: Mm-hmm.
2: They'll probably listen. And everyone I meet.
1: Right.
2: So let's say we meant to eat. So we hang out. And I give the prayer. I'm going to say my prayer with me. For health and strength and daily food, we praise thy name, O Lord, amen. And they laugh. They laugh because my prayer is the shortest of all, right? They say, you still say your little primary school prayer? I'm like, you bet your boots. It never left me. But that's my prayer. And like I tell people, you know, look. The prayer is between me and him.
1: Mm.
2: You can laugh all you want.
1: Absolutely. That prayer is pretty. Now, you said your family's listening in, so I want you to do shout outs right about now if you can.
2: Let me give a shout out to that Somerset fam, my pops.
1: Your pops is Somerset?
2: No one's perfect, Nick, and yeah. Poor choices.
1: But I think I saw, no, I got to mix it with someone else. Remind me of what your pops looks like.
2: Short fella.
1: Okay.
2: Wears red and blue year round. Electrician. He's an auto bridge, right? Okay. So he gets the Bayless Bay thing, right? But right. The whole Somerset thing, it really does impact our relationship.
1: Okay, it does.
2: Yeah, because he wears red during cup match.
1: Okay.
2: He wears it year round.
1: Oh, really?
2: Red and blue. And I never realized it until a few years ago. And I'm like, such poor choices. Thankfully, my stepmom and my younger sister, he's indoctrinated her.
1: Oh, yes.
2: Yeah. She's indoctrinated. But my nieces and my sister under me, Leroya, they're all St. George's. Because you gotta save the younger ones, right?
1: Okay, right.
2: Gotta save the younger ones. And I can't forget Bella, the dog, the family dog.
1: Okay.
2: He's,
1: He's what?
2: Oh. He puts Somerset clothes on her. So, yeah, right. If the SPCA is listening, you know, I could give you my pops' address on the side. Hit me up.
1: One of the things I know you was most excited about was when, is it your sister had a little girl?
2: Yeah.
1: Okay, how old is she now?
2: She's got two now. The oldest one is 13.
1: Okay, 13. Take us back to when you first became an uncle. I just remember this,
2: my oldest niece is, yeah, that's my homie. Like, she, you know what's crazy? She came to visit me recently. And she says to me, like, we're in a store. We was looking for sneakers for her what's it called? A gym. You know how back in the day, I don't know if parents still do this, but you get your child one school shoes, one white sneaker, right?
1: That's it. Yeah.
2: That's what you got,
1: that's
2: right?
1: It. That's all we got. Cool. Too.
2: So I'm thinking, oh yeah, she's getting her white sneaker.
1: Right.
2: Then she saw some sneakers she likes. That Uncle. You like these?
1: Okay.
2: I was like, yeah, they look nice.
1: Right.
2: Man, she knows Uncle. And I literally, after I got them for her, I've been thinking to myself for the last 2-3 weeks, when was the last time I said no to my niece? And I don't think I've ever told her no.
1: You probably haven't.
2: She's had me wrapped around her finger since, like, legit birth.
1: Yeah, even before birth, because he was excited. He was gonna be uncle.
2: Yeah, legit. Now my youngest niece, the 3-year-old.
1: And what's her name?
2: She's Zayla. Okay. And she's very different from my oldest niece. She's very quiet. Mm-hmm. She'll come in this room and go in a corner, read a book, not even say anything. Like, you wouldn't know she's a mouse. Zayla's completely different.
1: They are.
2: What they say, the second one?
1: Yeah. Oh.
2: Might have been opposite with you, though.
1: Yeah.
2: Because Kaylin's mom's quieter. Well, he used to be. But the 3-year-old niece, she is active. Like, I shared a video of her a couple weeks ago. Took her to mini golf. And she got the ball in the hole, and she shot the whole place down celebrating. Yeah! Like, and then she was cheering everyone else. But then when it was time to leave, we had finished the 9 holes.
1: Oh my goodness, this is a 3-year-old.
2: She screened that place down. She wasn't ready to go. But she is a people person. She loves people. She's active. But yeah, my oldest niece is she's I think I could tell my youngest niece no. I love him the same, but I think I could tell her no. Because my oldest niece doesn't ask for much, but when she does, it's like, okay, uncle can't tell her no. Yeah.
1: I love it. Tell us more about the other family members as well. I don't want you to leave anybody out, please.
2: Oh, got to give my stepmom some love because, you know, she keeps St. George's on the right side of the house.
1: And what's stepmom's name?
2: Janice Otterbridge.
1: Hi, Janice Otterbridge.
2: Gotta give her some love. Oh, and my pops, Anthony Otterbridge. See that fellow driving his blue van? Yeah, just tell him, boo him or something if it's like the summer to call us. Yeah, we can discriminate this time of year. I got 3 sisters. My older sister, Jamaica, and we've got Jada. And Leroy, who's right under me. But my Nana, my aunts, my uncles, Nana Hartman, she's still hanging in.
1: Nana Hartman, I remember. My goodness.
2: She's still hanging in. And even at her, when she's on her date, the way that she communicates with me makes me smile.
1: Really?
2: And I have my village in Atlanta family there. They're always looking out for me. And I can't give enough thanks to... the extended family, the extended family that I have, that always show up, and that's the Daily Hour community.
1: Yes.
2: These folks, like I said, the only group of people I know ride harder for someone is Nikita's following. Like, you all as an audience have showed me what true support is and looks like.
1: Thank you guys. Love you.
2: Seriously, and the way the TDH community shows up and supports for whether it's a book drive or an appearance, and the craziest thing about it is you don't have an ego, Nick. Like look, this is not about us.
1: This is
2: something bigger than us, right? And I'm always fascinated by when I meet people in the street and I'm like, thank you, because for me, I just share my perspectives, right?
1: That's it.
2: I don't expect people to agree with me. I'm not here to convince you to think like me. Mm-hmm. As Teo said years ago on his show, I don't want people to think like me. I just want people to think. And so my perspectives are not trying to change your mind. It's really, and so when people understand that, I'm still going to love you if you have a different perspective.
1: Absolutely.
2: And I hope you love me too. Mm-hmm. That means so much to me because we live in a time where people take things so personal. Mm-hmm. Look, I've done enough in people's lives where they shouldn't be talking to me.
1: That's it.
2: Mm-hmm. And I'm not saying it's been bad stuff, but it's just like, no.
1: Mm.
2: He called my idea stupid. Let me share this. Nick, let me share this really quick.
1: Go ahead.
2: I remember when Nikita first mentioned the book club idea to me. I'm being real with you, folks. I was like, I thought it was a crazy idea for radio. And then I went home and thought about it. I'm like, that's the best idea ever because it was measurable. It was helpful for the community. You were guiding people. And I think one of the first books you read, it was the Steve Harvey, I called it the man-hating book. What was it called?
1: Act Like a Lady, Think Like a Man. Mm-hmm.
2: And the way people gravitated.
1: Oh, that book. Whew.
2: I was just like, Nikita is gold. And again, people, if you know me, if you listen to me, you know this is not something I'm saying just because I'm in studio with her. But it was a guide for me. It was a guide that all people really want is someone that can help them.
1: Mm.
2: someone that can help them, someone who can help them achieve something or feel better about something. And I think, you know, I did a podcast, and again, I'm never being interviewed, but I did a podcast with my former colleague from a country station I used to be at.
1: Oh, wow.
2: Back in the day. I did it back in May in Rhode Island. And he's got this podcast called How Can I Help You?
1: Wow,
2: and it reminded me of my purpose, right? It reminded me of my purpose. My job is, I know you all might like my rants every now and then, but I'm not here to rant. I'm really here to, you know, find ways that I can help my community with my mic and my voice. That's it.
1: And you said it, and you, even with the book, you said it's to encourage, move people, inspire people, and that's what we do here. And the phone lines are ringing, so we're able to take a couple of calls, you guys. It's 11:49, and you know we need to wrap up things by 12 o'clock, but if you're ready to, you've got a question or comment for Jamel Hartman, and of course his book is The Journey Within, Affirmations and Quotes. And was it quick for you to be able to get that title? You knew, where did that come from?
2: I think the title Keith and I decided on early on, right? It was my journey. These words are from my journey.
1: Your journey,
2: And we really wanted to, we were probably like, it's probably already books called that, which it probably was.
1: Yeah.
2: We didn't do any research on that. Despite all the research we had to do, we had to make sure things were not being plagiarized. There was a lot of stuff in that. Going back to the hardest part, that was probably the hardest part.
1: Okay.
2: Because as my former colleague said, nothing's original anymore, right?
1: Right, you're right,
2: you know?
1: Right.
2: We take our words. But I thought it was easy finding the title. Like, it was my journey, and it's about what I need to do for me within.
1: Okay.
2: Rather than what Nikita can do or Glenn can do or anyone can do, yeah.
1: Okay, so 297, and phone lines are ringing. Let's take the first phone call. Good morning, Magic 102.7. You have a question or comment for Jamel Hartman?
0: Yes, Jamel, I'm sorry to the... You're saying that you won't be here for Cup Match.
1: I know, Mr. Pitcher.
0: But, and you say you just don't ask a thing in prayers. I'm going to ask you to pray that St. George's wins the Cup.
2: You know, sir, you know what? I think God would grant us that. I'm going to do that just for you. And anyone who knows me, last night when I was at Somerset Cricket Club, people were shocked because they know Cup Match is my favorite holiday. Mm-hmm. It really is. Mm-hmm. And I'm going to miss it. I'm still contributing to my camp as well. But thank you for that. And I will definitely talk to God. I'm going to have it's going to be longer than my normal prayer. All right?
0: Okay. And the other thing, Nikita, I'm coming up to Vision for a function at Vision this afternoon.
1: Okay.
0: And I've won a prize on them. On Pereira's show.
1: Somerset to the rescue! Hold on.
0: You guys need some help there?
1: No, we don't need no help whatsoever. You know, sometimes it's like a fly on your shoulder. You just brush it off. So, family, look, we've got The Journey Within, Affirmations and Quotes, Jamel Hartman. And you don't fall for the okie dokie. Don't even mess up your face, Jamel Hartman. Just don't fall for the okie dokie because, it's not here. So, Mr. Pitcher, we're going to pray. Go ahead. We're going to pray for some people in the station.
0: The other thing I wanted to let Jamel know, I listen to his show, but I'm not able to be a part of it, you know, because my sight, right? But I do listen, and I'll continue to listen. The only problem is it clashes with Ferrara's show, and I'm going between the two channels. But hope you have a safe trip back home.
2: Thank you so much.
0: And just root for it.
2: Yeah, you know what? She's a Somerset fan, so you could listen to me instead of her for the next few days.
0: who are you talking about? Yeah, Ferrer's not. You're not talking about Ferrer.
2: Yeah, she's a Somerset fan.
0: I'm going to work on her. I mean, she can be saved. I'm working on her.
2: Let's pray for her.
0: I'm working on her. Anyway, have a great afternoon, both of you.
2: Thank you, sir. Have a great one.
1: Okay. Thank you so much, Mr. Pitcher. Appreciate that. All right. Book dedication. Oh, I love this. Okay, look, so we got I do have to give Faria a shout out. She went and got the book for us, and I am very appreciative of that. And what I wanted to do was to see what Glenn Blakeney wrote in here. But do me a favor, read the book dedication, because I always like the author to read a section of the book as well.
2: All right, sure. So during my mother's final weeks, as she lay on her bed, I said to her, "Mama, I'm going to release a book." She asked, "About what?" I replied, "I don't know yet, but one that will help people." She smiled and said, "Okay." This book is dedicated to my mother, Darlene Hartman. I'm not quite sure where I'd be without her hard work and the many sacrifices she made to ensure that her children would grow to be productive citizens of this world. Though she was quiet and small in stature, she gave me two of the most memorable quotes I've never forgotten. Upon my position being made redundant in January 2018, she said, "Jamel, you've made millions for other people's companies. Why don't you do it for yourself and your family now?" That statement changed the entire trajectory of my career and life. She made me believe that if I could do it for others, I could definitely do it for myself. Years later, here I am working toward that very belief she instilled in me. Another thing she told me when I was much younger was about pension. Though I had no idea what a pension was at the time, she said, "The streets don't have a pension plan." As I grew older, I came to understand what she meant. Sadly, my mother didn't live long enough to enjoy her own pension, but her lessons were clear and lasting. Although she's no longer here, every achievement and opportunity I experience is a tribute to her life and her love. May everyone who picks up this book feel inspired and motivated, just as my mother's actions and words have done for me.
1: Wow. Look at that. I love it. Family, The Journey Within, Affirmation and Quotes, Jamel Hartman. And I just want to let you know the book signing is tomorrow at Brown & Co. It's from 11 a.m. to 2 p.m., family. And we're encouraging you to be there. And what would you like to say to the audience about coming out tomorrow?
2: I look forward to seeing folks. We definitely... even just to meet you, because you know, a lot of people's like, "I just want to meet you," and that's fine. But honestly, if you can pick up this book, not to satisfy my ego or not to drive necessarily just drive sales, but to, it might be for someone else you know who needs a bit of inspiration, who needs to feel moved, or might empower them. The book is for pretty much all ages, but yeah, come out. I'd be happy to sign, have a conversation with you, and share more of my journey. If you have any questions about certain quotes, I'll be happy to answer them as well. And just thank you in advance for your continuous support in everything I do. And I'll do my best to continue to improve in everything I do so that the entire community and the village benefits.
1: We've got another caller. Good morning, Magic 102.7. A question or a comment for Jamel Hartman?
3: Comment. I know Jamel's probably thinking that I am a stalker, and that's okay. He will continue to breathe. But it's more of a comment. So number one, I was overly impressed when he said, when it comes down to praying, he doesn't pray, he gives thanks. And to be honest with you, that's all I do. I really don't ask God for anything. All I do is give thanks constantly. Damn, when Jamel said about the grace, I thought it was just me who says for health and strength and daily food. I couldn't believe it. I thought it was just me. Jamel, I know you hate it when I say this, but we do have a lot in common.
2: I know who
3: and
2: this
3: even
2: is.
3: Even when he said, even when he also said about how he rarely tells his niece no, I thought it was just me. Because I just spoil my niece and I need to learn how to say no. But anyway, Jamel, I'm also, my last thing is, I'm very, very excited that Jamel is finally being interviewed, because I have been yearning for this. Jamel, congratulations. I'm very proud of you.
2: Thank you. Can I ask you a question?
3: Yes.
2: You've purchased
3: you know
2: the book. Yes,
3: to.
2: You've purchased the book, right?
3: I've purchased so far three books.
2: Three?
1: Wow, you purchased three
3: one
1: books.
3: Bought, yes, my mother wanted one.
2: And what's your favorite quote from the book?
3: Oh, the one about being irreplaceable, about, yes, that we are all replaceable. That's my favorite because of the, just I find a lot of people just feel like, you know, oh, the world just might stop turning if something happens to me, or my job will stop if I'm not at work. No, life goes on.
1: It does.
3: We are not replaceable when it comes to our loved ones. Especially when it comes down to other things. Oh, yes, we are replaceable.
2: Indeed. But one thing, quick thing before you head out. I appreciate your support, the love, everything, and that you've gotten three books. Can I ask you who your club match team is?
3: For the sake of Bruce, St. George's.
2: For the sake of your husband, St. George's?
3: Yeah.
2: So you're a Somerset fan.
3: But I'm going to be honest, red is my favorite color.
1: She just said red is her favorite color. But she said for the sake of Bruce, she St. George's will go with that. And shall we end the call with that? Thank you so much. I appreciate your call.
2: Thank you.
1: Okay, thank you so much. You talk to her tomorrow morning. Thank you. This is the worship room. 11:58. The Journey Within, Affirmations and Quote. I gave Faria her thank you for bringing the book. I really appreciate it. Jamel Hartman, what is next?
2: So, like I said, this was this book, the first book of three. So, like I said, Tiffany Durham, Keith Keynes, my partners and colleagues, they wanted to turn it into a series of three books.
1: Okay.
2: And so, the first book, The Journey Within, mm-hmm. is a focus on personal growth and life. The second book is basically building and believing. So it's, you know, a lot of quotes on
1: entrepreneurship. And when does that come out?
2: They were going to release it this year, my mom's birthday, but it pushed it back to next year.
1: Okay. All right.
2: Yeah.
1: Okay, we can wait for it next year.
2: Yeah. And then the third book, Our Voice, Our Power, that's really quotes based on community justice and identity. And that's a lot of the writings during my conscription battle.
1: Really?
2: Yeah.
1: You got to come back. Because I remember he was here in the studio. We were here when he was going through that conscription battle.
2: Yeah, yeah.
1: And man, you got so many different journeys that you've been through. And I can understand why these quotes are, you know, so near and dear to you. And I love how whatever you go through, you take it and you turn it into a quote. You turn it into a quote that either inspires someone, uplifts someone, mm-hmm. or just makes them think.
2: Yeah.
1: You know, what can I do better? And like you said, it's all about the journey within. What do you want to leave us with today? Because it is 12 o'clock.
2: You know what? And people got to eat, right? But I just opened the book and right. I said, you know what? I'll leave you with whatever it comes up on, whatever page.
1: No way. Okay.
2: And I just opened it and mm-hmm. it came up on page 63.
1: Okay.
2: This quote says, once you realize everyone isn't going to like you or support you, you have two choices.
1: Mm-hmm.
2: Learn about it mm-hmm. or focus on becoming better at what you do.
1: That's it. And what did he do? Focus on becoming better at what he does. Same thing. Jamel Hartman, thank you so much.
2: Thank you.
1: Really. Oh, my goodness. This has been a long time coming. Yes! I remember Jamel called me. He's like, Nikita, hey, come in for an interview. I'm like, what? Huh?
2: Yeah.
1: Did I have Kaylin with me at the time? I don't know. But
2: man, there's some good times back in the day, boy.
1: And that's what we're going to have to do. We're going to have to come back and do a reunion interview.
2: Yeah.
1: And I wanted everybody to do it while Glenn, you know, we had the 22nd. But
2: yeah.
1: maybe we'll do it on another special occasion. But I definitely want, when you come back, are you coming back again this year?
2: Yeah. I'm in Bermuda pretty much every other month, every 2 months.
1: Okay,
2: yeah.
1: So we're gonna have to, Glenn Blakeney, now he does Fridays only, so we're gonna have to have you, Teo, and maybe Scott in, and y'all need to do a reunion show. That's what we're gonna do.
2: Teo and I in person will be a fight, but I'm
1: absolutely I'm, but that's I'm, what, yeah I'm, right.
2: That's my boy. Yeah. that's my boy.
1: Your favorite quote, do you have one out of all your 700? Do you have one?
2: Honestly, I don't, Nick.
1: Mm-hmm.
2: My favorite quote is actually in the signature of my email. And just because you asked me, I'm going to go to my email. But it's in the signature of my email. And it goes like this, folks. I'll share it with you.
1: Thank you so much.
2: It says, when I depart this earth,
1: mm-hmm.
2: my hope is that I would have achieved more than enough to improve the livelihood of society's most vulnerable citizens.
1: Wow.
2: And that's what I try to live by.
1: Wow. Look at that. We couldn't end it better. You guys, keep it here. It's Magic 102.7. Thank you to Brown & Co. Book sign-in family. Don't forget, it's tomorrow at Brown & Co. Please go get your... How much is the book at Brown & Co.? Do you know? Oh,
2: $26.75.
1: All right, go get your copy. Get a copy for someone else, or get three copies like the caller did earlier. So 11 a.m. to 2 p.m. Go and get your book signed. Purchase it and get it signed, family. Okay. All right. Good. 12 o'clock hour coming up next. Still being brought to you by. Guess who's being brought to you by? Jamel, because Jamel knows this, right? The Annex Toys. Still do that.
2: There you go.
1: Keep it here. We'll be right back. It's Magic.
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2: All right, family, we're back. Just to thank you to Brown & Co. for bringing us the 11 o'clock book club hour, 12 o'clock hour being brought to you by the Annex Toys. And I was like, Nikita, you gotta tell everybody what's going on. Okay, so because it is, it's Thursday, right? Yes, Thursday. Okay, so Thursday, you guys, see, thank goodness I have my notes. I'm telling you. And I remember my sleep last night. So Thursday we were doing, Jumping Wave for Jesus. That's right. We're doing Jumping Wave for Jesus. Okay. So we got Jumping Wave for Jesus. Let me see. I'm going to do volume two. I did volume one last time. So we're going to do volume two. And it's Jumping Wave for Jesus coming up next. And then after that, we're going to have the news with Media Maya, the weather with Johnny Storm. And I'll be back after that with the inspirational song of the month. And then after the inspirational song of the month, I will check out my emails. If you need to email me, please do that. My email address is Nikita, N-I-K-I-T-A. At HOTT1075Bermuda.com. And then for those of you on Facebook, I'm on Nikita Evans Robinson. And oh gosh, I just had a moment. No, you know why? Because I'm just appreciating what Jamel Hartman said about the Worship Room listeners. And honestly, you guys, you hear my voice and you know my eyes. I'm really appreciative of each and every one of you that listen in, because you don't have to. And I really want to take this time to say I appreciate you. I just had a moment and I had to let you know what that moment was all about. For him to say that about the Worship Room, really, really appreciate it. And I really love and appreciate each and every one of you. You know I tell you I love you to life, right? Absolutely do. So thank you, thank you, thank you for your support. If Jamel Hartman sees it, I know other people around Bermuda and internationally sees it as well. So I don't take it for granted. And I honestly want to say, you guys, thank you, thank you, thank you. I can't thank you enough, okay? All right, good. So then I said, then I'll check out my WhatsApp for those who already have my WhatsApp. I would check out my notes as well. If you want to stop by, still bring your notes and all that. You can do that as well. If you want to call Faria, she's an instigator. She really is. Don't fall for it, family. Don't fall for the okie dokie, okay? You can call at the back office at 297-1076 with your message as well, okay? All right, keep it here, family. We'll be back. It's Magic 102.7. It's the Worship Room. And I appreciate each and every one of you. And you ready to jump and wave for Jesus Christ, our Lord and Savior? Well, let's go ahead and do that now. Honey Gumbe Warner, Brother Charles Virgin. I know you love this, right? Here we go.

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3: 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And I'm Maya Palacio. Bermuda is preparing for its biggest fleet expansion yet, with affiliated company Odyssey ordering 10 Airbus A220-300 aircraft. Announced at the Farnborough International Air Show, the deal marks the group's first direct aircraft order with Airbus and will support new routes across the Caribbean, Central and North America, and the wider Atlantic region. The aircraft will feature 135 seats across three classes, larger overhead bins, and improved fuel efficiency. Bermuda says the A220 will help it reach smaller and underserved destinations while adding capacity to existing routes. The airline plans to operate up to 20 A220 aircraft by 2030. In other news, police attended a single-vehicle collision involving a truck in Southampton near the junction with Granaway Heights. The two occupants were transported to the hospital for treatment. The extent of their injuries was not immediately known. Now, moreover, in politics. About 2 weeks in, the new Minister of National Security, Ryan Robertson Parentchief, has outlined three immediate priorities: an adolescent substance use treatment program, automated speed enforcement, and cannabis reform. But the clearest message was on cannabis. The minister says government is moving first on hemp and hemp-derived products, along with a framework for medical cannabis, with initial implementation targeted for the final quarter of 2026. However, he is warning the public not to confuse that work with full legislation. A broader regulated system for adult recreational use will take longer because of Bermuda's constitutional relationship with the United Kingdom and the need for wider consultation across health, customs, law enforcement, and the community.
4: The ministry is reviewing Bermuda's cannabis-related guidance, regulations, and oversight arrangements to balance the limitations of the United Kingdom framework with the government's commitment to safe and responsible use within an appropriately regulated system. Policy development in this area is wide-ranging. When the public hears of any developments around cannabis, they may get excited about the prospect of a fuller conversation on recreational cannabis or the potential for a regulated legalization framework. There are strong views and factions on full cannabis reform, and I want to provide clarity about the government's established commitment at this time. Madam President, this clarity is particularly important for me to note, because I aim to be transparent with the general public, my peers, and colleagues, to maintain a high accountable standard with people of Bermuda. With that, Madam President, government's current commitment is to review and update cannabis-related guidance, regulations, and oversight to strike a balance between the limitations of the United Kingdom framework and safe, responsible adult use. The public should be aware that the current commitment does not match public discourse, which may mean that expectations are misaligned.
3: And Bermuda is finally here. The Commonwealth Games have begun in Glasgow, with the CAC Games set to follow in Santo Domingo. Team Bermuda is now stepping onto two major international stages. So keep watching as our athletes compete, chase history, and represent the island with pride. Bermuda should be looking at new personal bests, new national records, and an excited field of our athletes looking to step just a bit closer to the Olympic mark. And that is your Inter-Island Communications News Brief. 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
7: All right, good afternoon. Meteorologist Johnny Storm in the Hurricane Weather Center. Bermuda Weather Service radar is indicating some thunderstorm activity about 110 miles to our south. Additionally, however, we're also picking up on other showers, which are widely scattering at times over the western Atlantic. At times, Bermuda Weather Service radar has been out for maintenance this afternoon. But in the meantime, most significantly, the forecast models show a strong North Atlantic high pressure system maintained to our northeast, interacting with the opposing low pressure area along the east coast of the U.S. and also in the Caribbean to our south. And this is funneling in a moisture-laden southeasterly flow here now for today and tomorrow, becoming moist southwesterly over the weekend through all of next week. Multiple disturbances are going to be coming in through the western Atlantic now, so for the next 7 days or more, a 30 to 40% chance of widely scattered showers, isolated thundershowers likely. And indeed, winds expected to also stay near to above normal for this time of the year for the better part of the next week. And the tropics itself, though, still too much dry, dusty air coming off the Sahara Desert of Africa into the tropical regions to allow for any tropical depression or storms to form in the Atlantic, in the Caribbean, or any new ones in the Gulf of Mexico, with Tropical Storm Bertha weakening and dissipating into the Texas Gulf Coast of the U.S. later on today. So with that in mind, our forecast again, partly cloudy to cloudy, warm, moderately breezy for the next 7 days, with a 30 to 40% chance of showers and thundershowers developing any time of the day or night, while our temperatures are changed little, that is, daily highs are running at a very humid 88 Fahrenheit, 31 Celsius, the lows at night, a very humid 80 Fahrenheit, 27 Celsius, through tomorrow, southeast winds 15 to 20 miles an hour, becoming then over the weekend, southwest 15 to 20, maybe at times gusting to 25 miles an hour.
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9: 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I know we're wrapping up the 12 o'clock hour by reminding you that my wonderful sponsors, the Annex Toys, are located on the lower level of the Phoenix Center. And they, of course, have lots and lots of items for you to float into fun, whether it's the Lilos. They've got the air pump you need, the paddle board, the blow-up pools. They've got the goggles, the face masks. They've got the armbands and so much more. Make sure you go ahead and check them out. I do still have the inspirational song of the month, You Are My Friend by Samvera Scott, but we're going to play that as soon as we officially get into the 1 o'clock hour. That is going to be the song that you will hear. And then after that, I'll go ahead, check out my emails, Facebook messages, and all that good stuff, okay? I just realized running behind time because, yeah, Miss Shenanigan back here. She's got some shenanigans going, family. I am telling you. Yeah, she's a shenanigan queen. Well, the prankster queen. Trying to figure out which name. She's not a troublemaker, but she's I had to change that. So I would call her the shenanigan or the prankster queen. So that's what's going on. And they try to tie me up. I'm like, what? Anyway, you guys keep it here. We'll be right back. Thank you to the Annex Toys. It's Magic 102.7.
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0: fate, Jesus, you remain.
1: Could you possibly rewind and come again?
2: Okay.

0: you remain.
1: And I'm so happy about that. When all else fades, Jesus remains. You guys, just want to let you know there's some from the Bermuda Police Service. It's actually a burglary report. It says in recent weeks, this just came out today, Thursday, July the 23rd. In recent weeks, the Bermuda Police Service has been working to address an increase in burglaries in the eastern end of the island, but more so in Hamilton Parish. That's the parish I live in. Between Wednesday, June 3rd, and today's date, there have been 11 such incidents reported, with time ranging from the early morning hours to early or mid-afternoon. In a number of cases, the suspect has been described as wearing sweatpants, a hoodie, and a ski mask. Detective Inspector Tiffany Casey of the Criminal Investigations Unit urged, "Burglary is not merely a physical attack, is an emotional intrusion that impacts a person's sense of safety and well-being. Every resident deserves peace within their home and the assurance that their hard-earned property and personal privacy will not be violated. While the Bermuda Police Service continues to work diligently to provide that assurance, we need you to partner with us and be the eyes and ears of our community and help hold accountable those who choose to engage in burglary, or for that matter, any form of criminal activity. If you see something, call us. If you have information on this spat of robberies or other criminal activity, you're encouraged to call the main police number 295-0011 or 211, or the independent and confidential Crime Stoppers number 800-8477. You may also contact us via the BPS reporting portal at bps.portal.bm. While no one security measure can completely eliminate the risk of crime, making your home a more difficult target can significantly reduce the likelihood of you becoming a victim. So, this is what they want you to do. 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If you are traveling, before leaving, ask a trusted family member, friend, or neighbor to check your property regularly. Arrange for mail and newspapers to be collected so they do not accumulate. Use timers on lights or smart home devices to create the appearance that someone is home. Where possible, have someone occasionally park a vehicle in your driveway. Avoid announcing your travel plans on social media. Posting photographs, videos, or updates while you are away can unintentionally advertise that your home is vacant. Consider waiting until you have returned home before sharing holiday photos or travel experiences. Older residents are often targeted because offenders may believe they are more vulnerable. If you have elderly relatives or neighbors, check in with them regularly. Encourage them to keep doors locked even while at home. Ensure they have adequate exterior lighting and that overgrown vegetation is kept trim. Offer assistance if they need help installing better locks, security lighting, or CCTV cameras. Father God, we come to you in no other name but in the name of Jesus. God, we thank you that you're omnipotent, almighty, and all-powerful. You're omniscient, Father God, all-knowing, and you're omnipresent. God, you know what was going through in the parish of Hamilton Parish right now, Father God, with the burglaries, Father God. Father God, we ask that someone's video is able to capture who this person is, Father God, or persons with an S, Father God. Father God, we thank you that those that maybe even think it's something small, that they will call into the police, Father God, so that this can help capture that person, Father God. Ultimately, not only do we want them captured and do we want justice because you're a God of justice, Father God, but we even want transformation in their lives, Father God, for those that are doing the burglary, Father God. Father God, help them, whether they need to get a job, whether they need to change their heart and serve Jesus Christ, our Lord and Savior, Father God. We ask for this in no other name but in the name of Jesus, Father God. And those that have been violated because someone's been in their home and took personal belongings or even outside, Father God, we ask that you give them the peace that surpasses all understanding, Father God. Father God, we know, Father God, that burglary does all sorts of things to different people, Father God, and we can't pretend like we know it all or how we'll be if it hasn't happened to us, Father God, but we're asking for your comfort and your peace, Father God, in no other name but in the name of Jesus, Father God. We thank you and praise you, and in Jesus' mighty name we say amen and amen. All right, family, that was the email. Let me go ahead and check out our Facebook messages. All right, let me see. All right. Okay. Family has contacted us. All right, shouting out to Harry Brooke Washington. But yeah, he's got a brother. A family has Psalm 123 King James Version, verses 1, 2, and 3. It says, "Unto thee lift up mine eyes, O thou that dwellest in the heavens. Behold, as the eyes of servants look unto the hand of their masters, and as the eyes of a maiden unto the hand of her mistress, so our eyes wait upon the Lord our God, until that he have mercy upon us. Have mercy upon us, O Lord, have mercy upon us, for we are exceedingly filled with contempt. Our soul is exceedingly filled with the scorning of those that are at ease and with the contempt of the proud." All right, let me go ahead and see who else has hit us up. Hey, Brother Brent Wilson, hope you're having a good day. Okay, he says, "God blessed day to you, Mrs. Sunshine and Inspiration. How are you today? I'm blessed to be alive and highly favored. My God, I must say thank you. Faria, for keeping me smiling every day. Please say hello to my friend and his wife, Mr. and Mrs. Kelvin Simmons. God bless you always to my friend Tammy Simone. I'm still praying for you always. To Chaplain Santushi, God bless you always. To my friend Johnny Philpott, as you were soldiers. To my cousin, Mr. Alan Granville Ferbert, love you always. And to your family, God bless you always. Please put me down for $10. All right, I'll put you down. Let me, where's my paper? It's right here. All right, Brent, I'm putting you down. All right, I've got Brent for 10. I'm just putting you in the to collect section. No, that's the total. Need to collect. All right. I put you in the collect section. Not the paid section, but the collect section, all right? So whenever you stop by, thank you so much. And to my two summits of friends yesterday, thank you so much. To Faria, thank you so much. All right. Let me see. Okay, let's go back. I need to go back here. All right. So thank you. I put you down. Where were we at? Okay. Never let anyone water down your Jesus. Can you play my last song on my CD, please? Thanks. Okay. Last song. Let me go put that on my list. Brent Wilson. Last song on CD. Okay, I got that down. All right. Anyone else on Facebook? Let's check. Hey, Chelsea. Good morning, Nikita. I shout out to the young Christians this morning. All the best for BASI, Bossy's Barclay Accelerated Summer Institute students, during their final exams today. All right. Thank you so much, Chesley Walker. I appreciate you. So again, shout out to the young Christians this morning. And then all the best to the BASI, Bossy Barclay Accelerated Summer Institute students during their final exams today. Done it. Thank you. And I think that is all we've got. Yep. All right. So now let me go ahead and check out my notes. From my friend, Sister Hattie Ann. I hope you're having a good day today. I hope you'll be able to get in the water soon. All right, her scripture for today is from Ephesians 4:28. Let him that Let him that stole steal no more. Thank you, Jesus. Look how good God is. God, let him that stole steal no more. In Jesus' name, amen. I couldn't say it better. God is good. When God knows your heart, let him take care of the rest. When God knows your heart, let him take care of the rest. Thank you. Ephesians 4:28, let him that stole steal no more. Let him that gets jealous, get jealous no more. Let him that is filled with hatred, have hatred no more. Him, lust no more. Him, pedophile no more. Let the list go on. Yes? In Jesus' name. Look at that. Let him that stole steal no more. In Jesus' name, amen. Thank you. I always say if God could turn Saul to Paul, then hello, he can turn us all into what he needs us to be in Jesus' name, right? All right, we just have to say yes. Say yes, say yes, say yes. All right, that was...

abundantly pardon. Wow. So whether that's you, whether you steal, whether you cheat, whether you lie, God is in the transformation business. He can change your life right now. All you have to do is say yes. Follow along with me. God, change me. I accept that I've sinned and fallen short of your glory. I believe in my heart that Jesus Christ died upon the cross for my sins and was raised again. I now confess with my mouth that Jesus Christ is my Lord and Savior. Well, family, welcome. No more stealing, no more cheating, no more lying, no more deceit, no more lust, no more pornography, no more drinking, whatever it is, no more, no more, no more. To God be the glory. Find yourself a Bible-believing, Holy Ghost place of worship where you can grow and grow and grow. Yeah? All right, good. To God be the glory. And tell somebody what you just did. Thank you for that scripture, Brother Alan Griffith Ferbert. Thank you for that scripture, Addie Ann, as well. Now, let me see what Sister Nira Lynn has in store for us today as well. Acts 2:38-39. Then Peter said unto them, repent. Look at what we're doing. Look at God. Repent. And be baptized, every one of you, in the name of Jesus Christ. For what? The remission of sins. And ye shall receive the gift of the Holy Ghost. For the promise is unto you, and to your children, and to all that are afar off, even as many as the Lord our God shall call. Look at God. Repent and be baptized. To God be the glory. All right. Thank you, Sister Nira Lynn. All right, let's check out Brother Willie, see what he has for us. He's got Matthew 6, verses 14 and 15. For if ye forgive men their trespasses, your heavenly Father will also forgive you. But if ye forgive not men their trespasses, neither will your Father forgive your trespasses. We got to remember that. Scripture teaches us that forgiveness is twofold. The receiving of God's boundless grace and extending that same grace to others. God leads by example. Even while being crucified, Jesus uttered the words, then said Jesus, Father, forgive them, for they know not what they do. And they parted his raiment and cast lots. Luke 23:34. Believers have been given a warning that binds human forgiveness to divine forgiveness by declaring that if you do not forgive others, your heavenly Father will not forgive your trespasses. Who is a God like unto thee that pardon iniquity and passes by the transgression of the remnant of his heritage? He retained not his anger forever because he delighted in mercy. Micah 7:18. Praise God for his love and endless mercy towards us. Then came Peter to him and said, Lord, how oft shall my brother sin against me and I forgive him? Till seven times? Jesus said unto him, I say not unto thee until seven times, but until 70 times seven. Matthew 18:21-22. Forgiveness should be limitless and continuous. Letting go of bitterness, wrath, and anger, and instead being kind and tender hearted towards each other, the day belongs to you. Wow, we got to let it go, family. We got to let it go, and we got to forgive like God forgives us. We've got to extend that forgiveness to others as well. And his song is called Forgiveness. Wow. It's a powerful song about God's grace and healing. Thank you so much for that. All right, family, let's go ahead and move right along. I know I see it's 1:25 already here in the worship room on Magic 102.7. And we have to do our lunchtime shout-outs real quick. And then I do have a 1:35 coming in, Mr. Doors. And so, yeah, he's coming in from Casual Footwear. So go ahead quickly and get all your lunchtime shout-outs ready. And we'll be right back after the birthday song.

All right, family, it's that time. We got to be real quick because I got to get to the weather, and I've got company coming in the studio, Mr. Dewis from Casual Footwear. But today is what? Thursday, July the 23rd, right? And who is on our list to shout out to, family? Let me see. I've got Ralima Robinson. Hi, Ralima. I hope you're having a wonderful birthday today. So happy, happy birthday to you. If there's anyone else I've got to add to the list, family, you got to feel free to hit me up. Otherwise than that, I'm going to go ahead and check out my Facebook page. We've got God's Promises by Marinette Simmons coming up next. You know who that's going out to. All of those of you in a time of mourning, sick and shut in, lonely, widows, orphans, caregivers, essential workers, those of you that work and or reside in our rest homes, hospitals, prisons, corrections, funeral homes, morgue, works in engineering parks, postal security, police, fire, customs, regiment, mirrors, bus, taxi, truck operators, Brother Drip and the dock workers, those of you in retail, our visitors, those of you in hospitality, including our photographers, education, healing facilities, our charities, our government, and last but not least, going out to our churches and our clergy. And right after God's Promises, we're going to have a couple of messages, the weather, and then we're going to have company in the studio. Keep it here. It's magic.

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4: All right, good afternoon. I'm meteorologist Johnny Storm in the Hurricane Weather Center. Bermuda Weather Service radar is indicating some thunderstorm activity about 110 miles to our south. Additionally, however, we're also picking up on other showers, which are widely scattering at times over the western Atlantic. At times, Bermuda Weather Service radar has been out for maintenance this afternoon, but in the meantime, most significantly, the forecast models show a strong North Atlantic high pressure system maintained to our northeast, interacting with the opposing low pressure area along the east coast of the U.S. and also in the Caribbean to our south. And this is funneling in a moisture-laden southeasterly flow here now for today and tomorrow, becoming moist southwesterly over the weekend through all of next week. Multiple disturbances are going to be coming in through the western Atlantic now, so for the next 7 days or more, a 30 to 40% chance of widely scattered showers, isolated thundershowers likely. And indeed, winds expected to also stay near to above normal for this time of the year for the better part of the next week. And the tropics itself, though, still too much dry, dusty air coming off the Sahara Desert of Africa into the tropical regions to allow for any tropical depression or storms to form in the Atlantic, in the Caribbean, or any new ones in the Gulf of Mexico, with Tropical Storm Bertha weakening and dissipating into the Texas Gulf Coast of the U.S. later on today. So with that in mind, our forecast again, partly cloudy to cloudy, warm, moderately breezy for the next 7 days, with a 30 to 40% chance of showers and thundershowers developing any time of the day or night, while our temperatures are changed little, that is, daily highs are running at a very humid 88 Fahrenheit, 31 Celsius, the lows at night, a very humid 80 Fahrenheit, 27 Celsius, through tomorrow, southeast winds 15 to 20 miles an hour, becoming then over the weekend, southwest 15 to 20, maybe at times gusting to 25 miles an hour.
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6: All right, family, it's 1:36 here in the worship room on Magic 102.7, and we have got company in the studio. But just before I get to company, right, just before I get to company, I just want to look at my Facebook page to see who else is celebrating their birthday. So I already said, Relima Robinson, happy birthday. I remember her and I, we used to work at a summer camp. I think we both were away in college, and you know, one of the jobs some people had was to work in the summer camp, and that's what we did. I've never had so much fun, and to see the young people and how grown they are now, and just and successful as well, it just puts a big smile on your face. I mean, I should have did that every summer. But anyway, Juanita Young, happy birthday to you. And Derek Basden is also celebrating his birthday today as well. Now, that's who I have on my list. Now, family, we are moving right along. We've got Mr. Doors here from Casual Footwear right there on Court Street. So I want to say good afternoon and welcome to the worship room.
7: Good afternoon. Good afternoon. Happy to be here.
6: You happy to be here?
7: Yes, ma'am.
6: All right. Now, for those that don't know about Casual Footwear and where it's located, please let them know.
7: Casual Footwear is located at 40 Court Street in the heart of Hamilton. Mm-hmm. You can't miss it. It has a red storefront. And it's right across from Soul Food, a very popular restaurant on the island.
6: Mm-hmm. All right. It's red. Red purposely because you're a Somerset fan, are you? Or is it red for some other reason? Because of the blood. I don't know. I don't know why you had your red door.
7: To be honest with you, it's for the blood.
6: It's for the blood. That's what I'm talking about. Thank you. All right. First and foremost.
7: Yes, ma'am. But at the same time, I am a Somerset fan.
6: You are a Somerset fan. And how long? Let's go back. How long have you been a Somerset fan?
7: All my life.
6: Okay, no. Some people flip-flop.
7: No.
6: Like, we got a confused woman at the sales lady at the back, Faria. Totally confused. I don't know what she got going on. So, you, all your life.
7: Yes, ma'am.
6: And why is that? Was mom, dad, the family, you're from Somerset? Where's Mr. Doors from?
7: No, actually, I came to Bermuda as a school teacher.
6: No, you didn't. Did you, Mr. Doors?
7: Yes, ma'am.
6: Oh, my gosh.
7: I taught for over 30 years.
6: Where at?
7: Across the island. I started a private school, Bermuda Institute.
6: B.I., uh-huh. And what did you teach?
7: Mathematics.
6: I love that.
7: Then I went to St. George's Sec.
6: You was at St. George's Sec?
7: Yes, ma'am.
6: I wonder if he was there. My sister was there.
7: Dale Butler was the principal at the time.
6: Yeah, so I think my sister was there. Dion, she would have graduated like in 83 or something like that. Were you there then?
7: I'm not quite sure.
6: You're not quite sure? Okay, so you went a B.I., St. George's, okay.
7: Whitney.
6: You was at Whitney?
7: Before that, I went to Warwick Sec.
6: And you were at Warwick Sec?
7: Then Whitney.
6: See, if you would have been my math teacher at Whitney, I probably wouldn't be doing what I'm doing right now. But no.
7: and then I finally ended up at Cedar Bridge.
6: And you ended up at you made it to Cedar Bridge Academy. All right, and all doing mathematics.
7: Yes, ma'am. Mainly.
6: Mainly. Yeah. Mainly mathematics. Okay. Now. Okay. So, how do we get from mathematics to your own storefront? How does that work?
7: Well, one summer I was away in school, doing some professional development.
6: Right.
7: And I came across the Birkenstock brand.
6: Yes.
7: And one of my co-workers in school at the time took me to a store. And they were able to have my size, which was a size 15 or 48. And so once I got the size right, she got me in contact with a store in Maine.
6: Right.
7: Which was called Walkabout.
6: Mm-hmm.
7: And I started buying shoes from them. And then selling them retail in Bermuda, which was a little bit challenging. But that's how I started.
6: That's how you started.
7: And then she actually connected me to Germany, which is where the Birkenstock brand is actually made. And over time, I actually traveled to Germany and met the manufacturer.
6: Did you really?
7: Yes, I did.
6: Wow. What's Germany like?
7: Beautiful. Beautiful.
6: Really?
7: Yeah. Went to Dusseldorf and Essen. And it was nice.
6: It was nice.
7: Well, it was just a language barrier, but where everybody was, it was very nice. And it was a huge trade show. I mean, it's a huge, it was like acres of just shoes.
6: Acres of just shoes.
7: Yep, yeah.
6: All right, so you were introduced to Birkenstock. Now, do you just sell Birkenstock in your store?
7: That was the original brand.
6: That was the original brand you sold. Okay. And you haven't always been located at in Court Street.
7: No, I started in my home in Southampton.
6: Okay. Uh-huh.
7: So it was a long experience. So actually at one point I had shoes going all through my house.
6: Literally. Okay. What did the wife say?
7: She kicked me out.
6: The door said,
7: Yeah, so I got kicked out.
6: Okay.
7: So right. I ended up finding a couple locations. I started behind the marketplace.
6: Mm-hmm.
7: Then I went across the street by Softies. Then I went to Court Street. Not Court Street. I went to Parsons Road.
6: You was on Parsons Road?
7: For a number of years.
6: Okay.
7: And then from Parsons Road, I moved to Court Street in 2017.
6: Your current location?
7: Yeah.
6: Okay. So you've been there ever since?
7: Since 2017.
6: Since 2017. The longevity, what would you attribute to your longevity? Like all these years, even though you've moved, you've still been able to have your loyal customers. What do you attribute that to?
7: The quality of my shoes and selection of shoes that I carry.
6: Okay.
7: They are basically designed for the comfort of your feet.
6: Okay, comfort.
7: And they're designed for durability.
6: Durability.
7: I mean, I've had customers who have had my shoes for over 20 years.
6: Your shoes last 20 years?
7: I mean, more.
6: Your shoes last 20 years or more?
7: Yeah.
6: Okay. No, because I know how they're making shoes nowadays.
7: Not my quality of
6: exactly.
7: shoes.
6: Exactly. That's it. Not his quality of shoes. 20 years or more.
7: Yeah.
6: What's the longest pair of shoes you've had?
7: I bought the same amount of time.
6: No way, really?
7: Yeah.
6: Wow.
7: Yeah.
6: Okay, so durability. So durability is 20 or more. Comfort. 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
7: Well, the comfort is primarily based upon arch support.
6: Arch support, okay.
7: Mm-hmm. So with the arch support, it balances you. When you stand up, you stand upright.
6: Mm-hmm.
7: It takes away the pain from your knees, from your back,
6: ooh,
7: all the way up to your neck. So you have a complete, support system.
6: I love that.
7: And, that's what basically the FinComfort does that. Birkenstock does that.
6: What was the first name before Birkenstock you mentioned?
7: FinComfort.
6: FinComfort.
7: Now these are German-made shoes.
6: Oh, okay. Fin, F-I-N?
7: F-I-N-N, yes.
6: Okay, F-I-N-N. FinComfort shoes, okay. And then, of course, the popular Birkenstock shoes. Mm-hmm.
7: Yeah, and then we also have other brands like SAS. And surprisingly, the SAS brand is one of the shoes that the podiatrists send their clients to me to get shoes.
6: Locally, the podiatrist sends
7: yes,
6: to you?
7: Yes, yes.
6: Look
7: all
6: at
7: the
6: that.
7: Time because,
6: so he's got podiatrist-recommended shoes, family. But are they cute? Are they cute? Because, you know, women like cute. We know we're supposed to do whatever, but the shoes got to look cute.
7: Well, it depends on who you are.
6: Right, it does. Let me
7: give you a quick story.
6: Please do.
7: I have a customer
6: right
7: who lives in Bermuda, Jamaica, on occasions.
6: Okay.
7: One day she went for a walk.
6: Mm-hmm.
7: She came back home from her walk, and she called me and she said, the shoes were so comfortable. She said, if it was a man, I'd marry him.
6: That needs to be in your commercial. Man, she said, I went for a walk. It was so comfortable. Man, it was a man, I'd have married him. Well, she's married to her shoe. I got it. I love that.
7: And she doesn't care
6: mm-hmm.
7: because she's elderly. Right.
6: Right.
7: But that's all she wears.
6: That's all she wears.
7: She wears them to weddings. She wears them to that's all. That's the only shoe that she wears.
6: Huh?
7: She wears them everywhere.
6: What color are they?
7: Black, brown.
6: Black?
7: She gets whatever color she wants and whatever style she
6: wants. Right, okay.
7: Yeah, but it's...
6: Now, is this a...
7: It's not a cute shoe.
6: Okay.
7: But it was a comfortable shoe.
6: The comfortable shoe. And this is the SAS.
7: No, that's the FinComfort.
6: The FinComfort. Okay, the FinComfort. Okay, good. All right. So, we've got FinComfort, we got Birkenstock, we got SAS. Now, do you have any other stories like that from that lady? I love that one. You know, no, your customers.
7: Yeah, basically, most of my customers have stories in terms of safety.
6: Oh, really?
7: That's one of my major brands.
6: Okay.
7: For safety. I have Terra footwear.
6: You have two footwear?
7: Terra, T-E-R-R-A, out of Canada.
6: Okay, uh-huh.
7: I have Georgia boots. I have...
6: Georgia boots.
7: Uh-huh.
6: And what's that, what Georgia boots, is that like for construction work or something?
7: Yes, construction work.
6: Okay.
7: And casual as well.
6: And casual, okay.
7: Because some of the steel tools and also non-steel tools as
6: well. You have both of those as well?
7: Yeah.
6: And
7: we also have other brands like Cofra.
6: Uh-huh.
7: That's out of Italy.
6: Mm-hmm.
7: So I source shoes from all over the world.
6: Okay.
7: So that's basically one of my longevity plan.
6: Okay.
7: And the key thing is...
6: What, your longevity plan? Say that again?
7: Yes. Because what happened is most of my suppliers,
6: mm-hmm.
7: I have met with them.
6: Have you really?
7: I've traveled to their company.
6: Oh, my gosh.
7: I've seen where they make the shoes from.
6: Oh, my gosh.
7: From start to finish.
6: Really?
7: Yeah.
6: Wow.
7: My last trip was to Wisconsin, where they had the Red Wing factory. And, that shoe is the top-of-the-line shoe.
6: And which... The Red Wing?
7: Red Wing.
6: You haven't mentioned that one yet. Okay, Red Wing? Okay.
7: Yeah, that's for safety purposes.
6: That's for safety purposes.
7: And basically what happens is in the construction industry in Bermuda, mm-hmm. there are certain specifications that you need to have.
6: Okay.
7: So you need to have steel toe.
6: Right.
7: Steel plate. That means it's puncture resistant.
6: Right, of course.
7: Electrical hazard and
6: on. Yes.
7: So all my shoes mm-hmm. are at the highest level.
6: Wow.
7: So that's why one of my customers is Belco.
6: And got you.
7: They need the best shoes.
6: Exactly. Oh,
7: and,
6: definitely.
7: Yeah, so It's a hands-down situation in terms of the quality and durability. And I recently got another customer who came in just to get shoes because they were getting shoes, but it wasn't at the standard.
8: Right.
7: And they basically have now transferred over to Casual Footwear.
8: Beautiful.
7: For their complete line of footwear.
8: Excellent. Now, you talked about Belko, and we don't have to mention like particular companies, but what about particular careers? Like, who does your shoes fit best? So we did electrical, we did the electrician. So go ahead, we did the electrician, the construction worker.
7: Okay, my shoe meets the requirements from diabetics.
8: Diabetes as well. Diabetics, from,
7: Yeah.
8: And he's bringing up a box now.
7: No,
8: are these are diabetic shoes?
7: No,
8: I mean, these for the diabetics?
7: This is a shoe that is...
8: You got to say it in the mic so we can hear you. A shoe that is...
7: These shoes are just...
8: These are Allegria.
7: Comfort shoes.
8: Yeah, comfort shoes?
7: Yeah.
8: Okay, so these are comfort shoes. Let me see. Comfort... Oh, my gosh. This is cute. This is... No, it's a flip-flop.
7: Yeah,
8: it's
7: it is.
8: Recovery Me technology. Whoa, what is that about?
7: It's basically
8: it's not a red. It's like a coral, right?
7: Yeah, it's red.
8: It's red.
7: It's for cup match.
8: Oh, it's for cup match. Oh, if you want to,
7: I'm joking.
8: I was gonna say it looks more coral to me.
7: Yeah,
8: this is cute.
7: Yeah,
8: and it looks like they're comfortable too.
7: You could try it.
8: I am. I don't think it's my size, but oh my gosh, this feels like you're walking on a cloud. I just gotta get my size. I need like about. Probably one or two sizes up.
7: Yeah.
8: This is beautiful. What is this? Allegria?
7: Yeah.
8: Tell everybody about Allegria. Now, see, this is something I could walk around in all day. Okay, go ahead. I'm excited.
7: So that's why
8: oh my gosh, wait, you guys. Wait, it's got a...
7: Keychain.
8: The keychain comes with it?
7: Yes, ma'am.
8: This is the cutest. Oh, the keychain comes with the shoe when you buy the Allegria. So tell us about Allegria shoes. They even got the website on here as well. AllegriaShoes.com. Oh my gosh. So go ahead.
7: Okay. So that particular brand is also another footwear. When I look for footwear,
8: mm-hmm.
7: I look for shoes that's going to provide comfort,
8: yes.
7: support,
8: mm-hmm.
7: and durability.
8: Comfort, support, and durability. Okay.
7: And
8: comfort, yeah. support, durability. Uh huh.
7: Yeah. So, and that brand is excellent. That's just one style or one brand, one, shoe, but it has a whole range of shoes.
8: Allegria has a whole range.
7: Yeah.
8: Okay.
7: Of everything. You mean, and that one is ideal for like chefs.
8: Oh, for chefs. Okay, go ahead. Uh-huh.
7: We have people for nursing.
8: Chefs. For your nurses. Uh-huh.
7: Yeah, if you wear Allegria for nursing, that's perfect.
8: Allegria, okay.
7: You can stand all day for that.
8: Okay.
7: And be comfortable.
8: Mm-hmm. So we got the electrician, construction workers, those that have diabetes, the diabetics, the chefs, the nurses. Who else?
7: Anyone who.
8: Oh, now I see you guys. I'm a little slow, right? I'm honestly. You could be doing trickster stuff on me, and I am slow to it because I'm so just into the interview, right? So remember, I said the shoe look coral. So there's one coral shoe. So I say coral. He calls it red, right? And then the other shoe, right, by Allegria's, guess what? It's blue. All right, you got me. Like, I'm like, Nikita, you are so slow. Oh, my goodness. I know for real put you up to this, too. And that's just a little prankster. So go ahead.
7: All right. And then
8: you bought a light blue shoe, too, did you?
7: No.
8: All right, well, this interview's over. Thank you very much. We're going past time anyway. No. So, all right, so Mr. Dawes is now taking out socks. Okay, he's got socks as well. All right, he's got a couple of little things. Okay, wait, let's go back. Electrician, construction, diabetic, chefs, nurses, go ahead.
7: We also have shoes for the service community.
8: Service community as
7: which
8: well?
7: Which means mm-hmm. like firefighters.
8: Oh, you do, really?
7: Police.
8: Okay. Uh-huh.
7: Prison officers.
8: Oh,
7: anybody
8: wow.
7: in the you know, kind of labor who works.
8: Yeah, so like customs.
7: Yeah.
8: Do you do regiment too, or that they got their particular stuff?
7: No, they have different
8: stuff. They have different stuff, right, okay. So firefighters, police, prisons, customs, uh-huh.
7: Yeah. So we supply everybody, let's put it that way.
8: Okay, you supply everybody.
7: And we have school kids.
8: Oh, you got school shoes as well.
7: School shoes.
8: Okay.
7: So we have shoes for the whole entire family, let's put it that way.
8: Oh, so the entire family can shop there?
7: Whatever you're doing.
8: All right.
7: Yeah, we don't have a large kids section, but we do carry a few pairs.
8: Okay, so now that you're saying that, what sizes do you carry, whether it's children and or adults? And go ahead.
7: For kids, we start at a size in Birkenstock 24 to 48.
8: And what's that in?
7: It's like
8: I think I'm a 39.
7: A size 2.
8: Right. Thank you.
7: To a size 15, 16.
8: 15, 16?
7: Yes.
8: Okay.
7: I wear a size 15.
8: All right. So you're making sure you got size 15 shoes. And okay, see that? He's got size 15. So if anybody's looking for large shoes, guess what? Casual footwear has got you covered. Plus, they've got comfort in their shoes as well. And they last long. Okay? Hello.
7: Yes, ma'am.
8: All right. There we go. So 24 to 48. And so 24 is 24.
7: Like a 2-year-old.
8: Right. So a 2-year-old to 48. So that's a 15. Size 2 to size 15.
7: Yes.
8: Okay, so you covered my size. Mine could be a 9 to I'm between a 9 and a 10. So you got me covered. Okay. And now, so you got some other items in your hand as well.
7: Okay, this is the high performance socks.
8: You got to say it right in the mic. He said the high performance socks.
7: Yeah,
8: This is like for like
7: by Red Wing.
8: Oh, by Red Wing.
7: Those go with the work boots.
8: Oh, this goes with the work boots. Oh,
7: so
8: wow.
7: You can wear them for whatever, you know what I mean?
8: All right.
7: Well.
8: Okay, cool. So he's got, so how many other types of socks do you carry?
7: We also do compression socks.
8: You do the compression socks?
7: Yeah.
8: Oh, wow. Compression socks as well? Okay, great. And so he's got the premium Red Wing shoe. My gosh, they got the shoe and they've got the socks to go with it.
7: And then with Red Wing, we also have a wide range. I mentioned that we're going to do personal protective equipment. So in that case, mm-hmm. we carry eyewear. We carry gloves.
8: You said eyewear?
7: Yes.
8: You got eyewear at your shop?
7: Safety glasses.
8: You got safety glasses. I didn't know. 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Okay.
7: And you
8: got safety glasses and you got the gloves as well?
7: Gloves, yes.
8: Oh, wow.
7: And we have coveralls.
8: Oh, coveralls.
7: Yeah.
8: Okay.
7: Jackets. And anything that was going to protect you at work.
8: Okay. Anything for protection at work.
7: Yeah.
8: Okay. Now I realize you've got the bottom of the.
7: That shoe, that's right there, is called reflexology insert.
8: You got oh my gosh, you can see like the bumps and the hills the valleys and whatever you want to call it.
7: In your
8: the grooves.
7: Feet, in your feet, you have all your nerve endings.
8: Yes.
7: So that particular brand of shoe called Fin Comfort.
8: You could buy this?
7: Not for that shoe. 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
8: No, that's what I'm saying. I could buy this?
7: Yeah, you could get it from other store, but not for Fin Comfort is only available at my store.
8: Fin Comfort. Okay, Fin Comfort. And
7: that goes with the shoe.
8: This goes with the shoe?
7: Yes.
8: But can you, what if you don't have a Fin Comfort shoe?
7: No.
8: It has to go with the Fin Comfort shoe.
7: Right.
8: And you get reflexology while you work?
7: Yes.
8: Well, who wouldn't want that?
7: I don't know.
8: Foot get massaged while you're working?
7: You feel really good at the end of the day.
8: I could already imagine what this is going to feel like.
7: I don't
8: want to put my foot on it because, this might be for somebody else. And plus, it's a 37. I'm a 39. But,
7: I'll give you a story about Fin Comfort.
8: Oh, my gosh.
7: I have a young lady who came to my store. She's a baker. She works at, Belco.
8: Okay, all right.
7: But she had a lot of foot issues. Overall health issues
8: mm-hmm.
7: and stuff.
8: Oh my gosh, right?
7: And once she started wearing Fin Comfort, I could not sell her anything else.
8: Really?
7: She would not. I could have 100 pairs of shoes in the store, 1,000 pairs of shoes.
8: Uh-uh.
7: If it's not Fin Comfort, she don't want it.
8: She's got to do your commercial for you. Absolutely. She's got to do you. You could do a little video or something. She said if it's not Fin Comfort, she don't want it. Fin Comfort made in Germany.
7: Yes.
8: Listen to this. 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Okay, so you would wear this at work for 1 hour, but they would say take it out.
7: It's normally after work you put it on.
8: Oh, you normally put it on after work.
7: You come in, there's another footbed that comes with the shoe, which is standard. But then that's just for massaging after work.
8: Really?
7: Yeah.
8: So
7: I recommend that to start with. But there are people who actually wear those all day.
8: All day, I'm sure they do. I ain't taking this out after an hour. It feels so good. So this is Fin Comfort. All right, anyway, I see it's 1:57. I didn't realize the time was going to fly. It's supposed to be 15 minutes. We've been here, what, half hour, Mr. Doors? No. So you guys, look, the most important thing, We got to find out the days and hours that you're in operation, please, so everybody could go ahead and visit Casual Footwear before Cup Match, okay?
7: Mm-hmm. 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
8: a.m.
7: to 5:30 p.m.
8: To 5:30 p.m.
7: Yeah.
8: Mm-hmm. What days?
7: Monday to Friday? Close on Saturdays.
8: And Sundays?
7: Open Sunday 1 to 4.
8: Okay, so close on Saturdays. And Sundays, you're open 1 p.m. to 4 p.m.?
7: Yes.
8: Okay, great. 1 p.m. to 4 p.m. Sundays. Okay, great. And what's the phone number there?
7: 295-9968.
8: Mm-hmm. And are you on any social media or anything like that?
7: Yes.
8: You are? Okay.
7: We're on Instagram.
8: You're on Instagram under Casual Footwear?
7: Casual Footwear BDA.
8: So Casual Footwear BDA. I got to go like you. And just on Instagram.
7: Instagram as well.
8: Instagram and Facebook.
7: Yeah, they're both Casual Footwear BDA.
8: Oh, Casual Footwear BDA.
7: The information is on here.
8: The information's on his little flyer that he's got here. So again, Birkenstock, Allen Edmonds, Rocky, Kodiak. How do you pronounce Mephisto?
7: Mephisto.
8: What's that?
7: That's another brand of shoes from, that's actually from France.
8: So you've been all these places, Mr. Doors?
7: I haven't been to...
8: You haven't been to France yet? You told me, Nikita, I met them all.
7: That's not absolutely true. But I've met the people at trade shows.
8: Okay, trade shows. Yeah, okay, so like I was thinking, because you started off with Germany. So I was thinking,
7: I did go to Germany.
8: Right. Yeah. But in what other places have you been?
7: Canada,
8: okay.
7: For the shoot for footwear, mm-hmm. The U.S.
8: The U.S.?
7: Yeah.
8: Okay. But you haven't been, you got to go to France, right? You got to go meet Mephisto.
7: Yeah.
8: All right, family. 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Oh, boating. 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You've got any shout outs you want to do before we conclude?
7: Okay, I'd like to shout out to Ms. Whitecross, who works in the store.
8: Hi, Ms. Whitecross.
7: She does an excellent job, and she's loved by our patrons.
8: Yeah, I'm glad to hear that. And what shoes is she wearing right now?
7: She wears Mephisto.
8: Mephisto?
7: Birkenstock. She loves Birkenstock.
8: Yeah. Yeah, I have a girlfriend that loves Birkenstock as well. Yeah. What shoes are you wearing today?
7: I'm wearing Mephisto.
8: Mephisto. Let me see what his Mephisto look like.
7: This is a...
8: Oh, okay, so you could do like... Oh, so you got dress shoes for men?
7: Yes.
8: Oh, okay, Mephisto does dress shoes as well.
7: But this one is, you know, I don't want to say the price, but it's...
8: No, and then...
7: It's a high-end shoe.
8: It is a high-end shoe. Yeah. But again, like you said, the longevity of your shoes is because of the prices. The comfort of the shoes is because of the prices as well. So as far as prices are concerned, what would be the lowest to maybe the highest? What price range if people working with a budget?
7: I mean, if you're looking for a shoe, right now my shoe average price for a shoe is at $120.
8: Okay, got you. Mm-hmm. And it goes up until
7: $400 plus.
8: $400, really? Wow. Okay, cool. And it depends on what type of work you're doing and things like that.
7: Yeah, but for work shoes, mm-hmm. work shoes starts at like $175.
8: $175. Yeah. Okay, all right.
7: And go up to about
8: three. Okay. All right. Yeah. Put your money where your mouth is. Put your money where your foot is. As you say, he's got one customer. She won't touch any other but a particular. She used to have a lot of health issues and things like that. And the feet is a very, very important part of our body, family, because guess what? It takes us from here to there. Yep. Now, if you want to get from here to there, you got to talk to your feet about that. And one of the places, best place you could talk to your feet about is, of course, at Casual Footwear. Mr. Doors and his staff, they are going to take very good care of you. Anything else you want to shout out? Anyone else you want to shout out to, Mr. Doors?
7: Oh, shout out to my wife.
8: Okay. Hi, wife. What's her name?
7: Sonia.
8: Hi, Sonia.
7: Yeah.
8: All right. We're good? Yes, anybody
7: ma'am.
8: Else?
7: No, that's it.
8: All right. Good. All right, family. You see what time it is, right? It's 2 minutes after two, right? Who's coming on after me? Let me check. Because today is what? Today's Thursday, right?
7: Yep.
8: Okay, so on Thursday, who we have on Thursday? Oh, Thursday is Dawn Rochelle from 7:30 to 9:30 p.m. So what I'm going to do is I'm going to get you a message from Dawn Rochelle, and then right after that, we're going to come back and officially close out the worship room here on Magic 102.7. Actually, we're going to have Dawn Rochelle, and then we're going to have our Magic Spotlight, which is Power by Alexia, and then I'll come back and officially close things out, okay? Keep it here. We'll be right back. It's Magic.
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All right, family, that's Alexia with Power here in the Worship Room on Magic 102.7. Thank you to Mr. Doors from Casual Footwear. Make sure you certainly go ahead and check them out. Also want to say thank you to Jamal Hartman for stopping by. You guys, don't forget his book signings tomorrow at Brown & Co. Make sure you certainly get on over there to support Jamal Hartman. I got to make sure I steal away a little bit of time to certainly go ahead and support Jamal Hartman and his first book signing here in BDA. Yeah, right, family. Go ahead and check him out, of course. All right. Anything else I need to let you know? Yeah, I wanted to do one more thing because I know I have a shirt to give away, right? I do. So let me see. I was going to just one more thing I wanted to do. Okay, I'm trying to see where I put my notes for it. I might have put it. All right, so this is what I'm going to do, right? I knew I put it here, right? So there's a song that's going to play next, right? And I need you to call me and let me know who mostly requests this song, all right? And as soon as it starts playing, as soon as you, because I'm going to do it over, normally I don't interrupt songs, but just for this particular contest, I am. Hold on. If you could call in, and even if it's the person who requests it themselves call in, that's fine. But if you could tell me who requests this song the most here in the worship room, then I have, whether you're Somerset or St. George's, I have a t-shirt for you. Just need to give me your size, okay? So here comes the next song, and then I'll come back and officially close things out. Please let me know who requests this song the most.

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1: Was it Valerie Wade?
0: Nope, this is not the one Valerie Wade requested the most. I'll give you a hint. It's a fella. Come back. Bye. All right. Let me see. Magic 102.7, who requests this song the most?
1: The Fisherman?
0: Yeah, but what's his name?
1: I can't call his name.
0: I'll give it to you. It is The Fisherman, and his name is Country Bob. She said, yeah, is it The Fisherman? Yep, The Fisherman, Country Bob. This is his most one of his most requested songs here in the Worship Room on Magic 102.7. What's your name?
1: Felicity.
0: Oh, it's you, Felicity. Ah, I didn't know that was you. I'd have been like, no, I need you to give me his name. All right, congratulations, Felicity. You, of course, are St. George's, and what size shirt you need?
1: Extra large.
0: Extra large. I will put aside an extra large for Felicity. Congratulations, darling. Thank you for calling. Appreciate you. All right, family. Thank you. I appreciate you guys. Yep. Country Bob song. You know, remember, he's like, Nikita, can you please play Can You Reach My Friend? So we'll be doing this again tomorrow in the worship room, playing another song. And if you remember, guess what? You can win yourself a shirt for Cup Match as well, okay? All right, I'm going to come back and officially close things out once this song concludes.

0: Yeah, help him, help her, give their heart to you. Country Bob! Missing you, Country Bob, but we had a shout out to you today. This is one of his most requested songs here in the worship room. Thank you for listening. She said, well, I know he's the fisherman. Yep, that's one of the only fishermen I think that calls in, because he'd be like, Nikita, I'm on a boat. And so we're remembering, hey, Country Bob, we're missing you. But yeah, we played your song today. Just want to let you guys know that. All right, family, anything else we've got to let you know? Yeah, it's time for Nikita. It's way past time for Nikita to get out of the worship room, okay? So again, just want to remind you that coming up this evening, we've got Dawn Rochelle with Smooth Jazz from 7:30 to 9:30 p.m. You guys also want to remind you about the Eastern County matches that, of course, they'll be simulcast both on Heart and Magic this year. We started off with July 18th. The next dates are 15th of August and the 29th of August. Shouting out to our Magic Spotlight for July, Alexia. You heard her song already, Power, and so we want to give her a special shout out. And right about now, I think it's one other thing that I did want to let you guys know. As soon as I find that note, I will let you guys know, because we're having a special here at Inter Island Communications, and I just wanted to, if I could find it, let you guys know about that special, which is 22% off your interviews and two ads, kind of like a or four ads. 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You got that? All right, then, guess what? Now it's time for me to officially close out the worship room. And we, of course, speak the Aaronic blessing over one another. And it happens as we speak it. My bishop always said it happens as we speak it. So with your hands raised, except if you're driving or operating heavy machinery or holding the baby, here we go. May the Lord bless you and keep you. May the Lord make his face to shine upon you and be gracious unto you. May the Lord lift up his countenance upon you and give you peace in the name of Jesus. Family, remember to spread the nine fruit of the Spirit: love, joy, peace, patience, kindness, goodness, faithfulness, gentleness. Exercise that self-control. Remember that the worship room loves you to life. I'll see you later. And don't let nobody water down your Jesus. And don't fall for that hokey dokey. Hokey dokey for Faria is at it again. She is. Don't fall for it. Just keep, as best as possible, I keep straight faced and I give her no reaction. But the rest of you, come on now. No. I can understand. Honestly, I can understand. Oh, my goodness. All right, family. Love you to life and see you later. I don't know. You better tune in tomorrow morning to see what antics she's up to. And she was trying to get Nurse Beverly Howard to call in with the quizzes. Yeah, she wanted to surprise you guys by having Nurse Beverly Howard call in to quiz you guys for Cup Badge. Unfortunately, it didn't work out, but she was trying, family. You guys keep it here. Love you to life, and I'll see you later.
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1: 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We look forward to meeting and worshiping with you. Reverend Ruth D. Vanlo Smith, Pastor.

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1: 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And I'm Maya Palacio. Bermuda is preparing for its biggest fleet expansion yet, with affiliated company Odyssey ordering 10 Airbus A220-300 aircraft. Announced at the Farnborough International Air Show, the deal marks the group's first direct aircraft order with Airbus and will support new routes across the Caribbean, Central and North America, and the wider Atlantic region. The aircraft will feature 135 seats across three classes, larger overhead bins, and improved fuel efficiency. Bermuda says the A220 will help it reach smaller and underserved destinations while adding capacity to existing routes. The airline plans to operate up to 20 A220 aircraft by 2030. In other news, police attended a single-vehicle collision involving a truck in Southampton near the junction with Granaway Heights. The two occupants were transported to the hospital for treatment. The extent of their injuries was not immediately known. Now, moreover, in politics. About 2 weeks in, the new Minister of National Security, Ryan Robinson Parentchief, has outlined three immediate priorities: an adolescent substance use treatment program, automated speed enforcement, and cannabis reform. But the clearest message was on cannabis. The minister says government is moving first on hemp and hemp-derived products, along with a framework for medical cannabis, with initial implementation targeted for the final quarter of 2026. However, he is warning the public not to confuse that work with full legislation. A broader regulated system for adult recreational use will take longer because of Bermuda's constitutional relationship with the United Kingdom and the need for wider consultation across health, customs, law enforcement, and the community.
2: The ministry is reviewing Bermuda's cannabis-related guidance, regulations, and oversight arrangements to balance the limitations of the United Kingdom framework with the government's commitment to safe and responsible use within an appropriately regulated system. Policy development in this area is wide-ranging. When the public hears of any developments around cannabis, they may get excited about the prospect of a fuller conversation on recreational cannabis or the potential for a regulated legalization framework. There are strong views and factions on full cannabis reform, and I want to provide clarity about the government's established commitment at this time. Madam President, this clarity is particularly important for me to note, because I aim to be transparent with the general public, my peers, and colleagues, to maintain a high, accountable standard with people of Bermuda. With that, Madam President, government's current commitment is to review and update cannabis-related guidance, regulations, and oversight to strike a balance between the limitations of the United Kingdom framework and safe, responsible adult use. The public should be aware that the current commitment does not match public discourse, which may mean that expectations are misaligned.
1: And Bermuda is finally here. The Commonwealth Games have begun in Glasgow, with the CAC Games set to follow in Santo Domingo. Team Bermuda is now stepping onto two major international stages. So keep watching as our athletes compete, chase history, and represent the island with pride. Bermuda should be looking at new personal bests, new national records, and an excited field of our athletes looking to step just a bit closer to the Olympic mark. And that is your Inter-Island Communications News Brief. 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
4: This weather update is brought to you by All Shores.
5: All All right, good afternoon. I'm meteorologist Johnny Storm in the Hurricane Weather Center. Bermuda Weather Service radar is indicating some thunderstorm activity about 110 miles to our south. Additionally, however, we're also picking up on other showers, which are widely scattering at times over the western Atlantic. At times, Bermuda Weather Service radar has been out for maintenance this afternoon, but in the meantime, most significantly, the forecast models show a strong North Atlantic high pressure system maintained to our northeast, interacting with the opposing low pressure area along the east coast of the U.S. and also in the Caribbean to our south. And this is funneling in a moisture-laden southeasterly flow here now for today and tomorrow, becoming moist southwesterly over the weekend through all of next week. Multiple disturbances are going to be coming in through the western Atlantic now, so for the next 7 days or more, a 30 to 40% chance of widely scattered showers, isolated thundershowers likely, and indeed winds expected to also stay near to above normal for this time of the year for the better part of the next week. And the tropics itself, though, still too much dry, dusty air coming off the Sahara Desert of Africa into the tropical regions to allow for any tropical depression or storms to form in the Atlantic, in the Caribbean, or any new ones in the Gulf of Mexico, with Tropical Storm Bertha weakening and dissipating into the Texas Gulf Coast of the U.S. later on today. So with that in mind, our forecast again, partly cloudy to cloudy, warm, moderately breezy for the next 7 days, with a 30 to 40% chance of showers and thundershowers developing any time of the day or night, while our temperatures are changed little, that is, daily highs are running at a very humid 88 Fahrenheit, 31 Celsius, the lows at night, a very humid 80 Fahrenheit, 27 Celsius, through tomorrow, southeast winds 15 to 20 miles an hour, becoming then over the weekend, southwest 15 to 20, maybe at times gusting to 25 miles an hour.
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1: 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We're gonna do this quick. 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

right. Hey, to all my listeners out there, you first heard Norman Brown, and that was Chris Botti. And now we're going to have Nora Jones. This was made popular back in the day by her. Didn't know why. So, coming up on the Musical Magical Carpet will be Nora Jones.

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So sit back, relax, and enjoy your musical magical carpet ride.

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He used to play the keyboard, and he's the founding member of the Crusaders. Hey, we can still live through his music. Coming up now will be Marc Antoine, and he's going to be doing On the Strip. So this is Marc Antoine. It's coming up next, and it's called On the Strip.

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This is a jazz guitarist. He's from France, and his name is Marc Antoine. So sit back and relax, hey, and enjoy your musical, magical carpet ride.

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And I'll say this all the time, remember, jazz has no expiration date. Oh, well, we're going to come up now. Hey, this is one of my favorites. This happens to be Jeff Lauber.

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You know, we've got a lot of musicians that have passed, but, you know, we can still live through their music. So, you know what? We're going to keep right on going. We're going to keep right on playing. And right now, we have Dave Koz with the late, great Al Jarreau.

All right, this happens to be Kim Waters doing his version of Got to Give It Up that was made very popular back in the day by Marvin Gaye. Oh, I think his version is just as good, too.

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And these three guys have gotten together to form BWB: Kirk Whalum, Norman Brown, and Rick Barr.

All right, on the musical magical carpet right now happens to be Sharon Bryant with something called Here I Am. I'm going back in time with this one because she used to be a member of Atlantic Star. So those of you that remember those groups back then, Atlantic Star was her as well. Sharon Bryant,

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1: You know where someone can rent a space for an event without breaking the bank?
0: Yes, I heard Cedar Bridge Academy has rentals, but what kind of spaces do they have?
2: Oh, Cedar Bridge Academy has everything. Classrooms starting as low as $50 an hour, plus the cafeteria, courtyards, and even the stunning Racine James Theater of the Performing Arts.
1: Wait, so not just classrooms?
2: Not just classrooms.